Premier Praise. Your voice of hope. A prayer from the Psalms. We will exalt you, Lord, for you lifted us up out of the depths and did not let our enemies gloat over us. Lord my God, we called to you for help and you healed us. Sing the praises of the Lord, you faithful people. Praise his holy name. For his anger lasts only for a moment, but his favor lasts a lifetime. Weeping may stay for the night, but rejoicing comes in the morning. You turned our wailing into dancing. You removed our sackcloth and clothed us with joy, that our hearts may sing your praises and not be silent. Lord my God, we will praise you forever. Amen.

0: Isaiah chapter 43, verses 1 to 3. But now this is what the Lord says, He who created you, O Jacob, He who formed you, O Israel. Fear not, for I have redeemed you. I have summoned you by name, you are mine. When you pass through the waters, I will be with you. And when you pass through the rivers, they will not sweep over you. When you walk through the fire, you will not be burned. The flames will not set you ablaze. For I am the Lord, your God, the Holy One of Israel, your Savior. I give Egypt for your ransom, Cush and Seba in your stead.
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1: Hi, I'm Bernie Diamond from ChristianityWorks.com. I wonder sometimes why it took me so long to figure this out. I mean, I'm not stupid. I'm not. And yet, it took me the first 36 years of my life to figure it out. Every day, I'd get up, do the same thing, go out there, be successful. And I was. Go out there, make money. And I did. Go out there, build a career, have a nice car, buy all the stuff I wanted to buy. I did all those things over and over and over and over and over again. And the more I did, the more I realized I just wasn't fulfilled. And so the more I did it, I spent a lifetime looking for that one thing that would fill me up inside, that one thing that would finally get me off that treadmill, that one thing that would fill my heart with a quiet contentment, a joy, a peace, just one thing. I found it. Jesus.

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Lead and guide us. 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

0: Isaiah chapter 51, verses 6 to 8. 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But my salvation will last forever. My righteousness will never fail. Hear me, you who know what is right. 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For the moth will eat them up like a garment, the worm will devour them like wool. But my righteousness will last forever, my salvation through all generations.
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1: I wonder if you've ever been bereaved. Grief is a natural response to loss, which it's necessary for us to go through for a healthy future. But our society has lost knowledge of how loss can impact us, and we can be expected to move on after the funeral, and to be over a death within weeks, when often that's when the deep pain of grief begins. If we're not careful, expectations or the busyness of life can mean we suppress our pain, and we can think we've dealt with it, only for it to continue to affect our attitudes, our health or our behaviour, or rear its head later in mental or physical ill health. In our experience as a bereavement support charity, we are finding that very many people think they have a mental ill health problem when it's grief, from a recent loss or one long ago. And we hear over and again how people have turned to alcohol, sex or drugs to numb their deep down pain. 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

0: 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Your voice of hope.
1: A prayer from the Psalms. 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Turn your ear to us. 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

0: Isaiah chapter 53, verses 4 to 6. Surely he took up our pain and bore our suffering. Yet we considered him punished by God, stricken by him, and afflicted. But he was pierced for our transgressions, he was crushed for our iniquities. The punishment that brought us peace was on him, and by his wounds we are healed. We all like sheep have gone astray. Each of us has turned to our own way, and the Lord has laid on him the iniquity of us all.
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1: Grass or grass? Bath or bath? Laugh or laugh? And so on. Our different accents give us different ways of saying things. In some parts of the country, you might just hear a conversation that runs something like this. I can't do that. There's no such word as Kent. Oh, but there is. It's a county. As the child tries to wheedle out of doing something. In other parts, the word Kent would be can't, which doesn't produce the same conversation. Although I have heard some people say, there's no such word as can't. I can't, I can't, I won't, don't want to, I'm tempted to say, whatever. Clearly there are things that are beyond us, things that we are probably not meant to do. But sometimes we limit ourselves. Sometimes others limit us, and we take on negative attitudes and opinions from others and limit ourselves. We might say things like, you can't teach old dogs new tricks. But we're not dogs, although some might think I'm barking mad. Perhaps we are just capable of more than we think if we adopt the right approach and the attitudes. Make use of opportunities. Get others to encourage us and hold us to account. The Apostle Paul faced many challenges and dangers and spoke of the secret of contentment. When he wrote to the church in Philippi, he said, I know what it is to be in need, and I know what it is to have plenty. I have learned the secret of being content in any and every situation, whether well-fed or hungry, whether living in plenty or in want. I can do all things through him who gives me strength. Paul lists the good and the bad, the great blessings, but also the deepest challenges. He finds contentment in Christ, who strengthens him. Whatever we are doing or facing, whatever this day holds for you, seek and know the presence and the power of Christ, and do and face those things through Christ who strengthens us. I'm John Claydon, a Baptist minister living in Yorkshire.

0: 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Your voice of hope.
1: A prayer from the Psalms. We will be glad and rejoice in your love, for you saw our affliction and knew the anguish of our souls. We trust in you, Lord. We say you are my God. Our times are in your hands. Deliver us from the hands of our enemies, from those who pursue us. Let your face shine on your servants. Save us in your unfailing love. Let us not be put to shame, Lord, for we have cried out to you. Praise be to the Lord, for he showed us the wonders of his love. Be strong and take heart, all you who hope in the Lord.

0: Isaiah 53, verses 4 to 10. Surely he took up our pain and bore our suffering. Yet we considered him punished by God, stricken by him and afflicted. But he was pierced for our transgressions. He was crushed for our iniquities. The punishment that brought us peace was on him, and by his wounds we are healed. We all, like sheep, have gone astray. Each of us has turned to our own way, and the Lord has laid on him the iniquity of us all. He was oppressed and afflicted, yet he did not open his mouth. He was led like a lamb to the slaughter, and as a sheep before its shearers is silent, so he did not open his mouth. By oppression and judgment he was taken away. Yet who of his generation protested? For he was cut off from the land of the living. For the transgression of my people he was punished. He was assigned a grave with the wicked and with the rich in his death, though he had done no violence, nor was any deceit in his mouth. Yet it was the Lord's will to crush him and cause him to suffer. And though the Lord makes his life an offering for sin, he will see his offering and prolong his days, and the will of the Lord will prosper in his hand. After he has suffered, he will see the light of life and be satisfied. By his knowledge, my righteous servant will justify many, and he will bear their iniquities.
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1: Have you ever thought about what it means to walk in holiness? How on earth can this be achieved, you might ask? Well, there is such an onslaught of unhelpful material that comes to us through the news, through magazines, through the internet. So much stuff that can be challenging, and it can cling to us so easily. So how can we be holy? Well, as Christians, Jesus Christ is at work in us by his Holy Spirit. And so if Jesus is holy, then we carry his life in us. It's the battle of the flesh and the mind which can become a real challenge to us. And this is where the Bible is really helpful, because it gives us some pointers to how to live a holy life. Romans 12 verses 1 to 2 says, "And so, dear brothers and sisters, I plead with you to give your bodies to God because of all he has done for you. Let them be a living and holy sacrifice, the kind he will find acceptable. This is truly the way to worship him. Don't copy the behavior and the customs of this world, but let God transform you into a new person by changing the way that you think. And then you will learn to know God's will for you, which is good and pleasing and perfect." And so it seems that it's a choice. There is a need for us to ensure that we don't put ourselves in any compromising situation. 1 Peter 1:15 says this, "But now you must be holy in everything you do, just as God who chose you is holy. For the scriptures say, you must be holy because I am holy." I ask the Lord today, will you please help us to live a holy life? Help us, Lord, just to trust you and allow you to work within us. And help us, Lord, to make the right kind of choices. We pray this in the name of Jesus. Amen. I'm Roger Grassam. I'm a pastor who lives in Dunmow in the county of Essex.

Premier Praise, your voice of hope. A prayer from the Psalms. We will be glad and rejoice in your love, for you saw our affliction and knew the anguish of our souls. We trust in you, Lord. We say, you are my God. Our times are in your hands. Deliver me from the hands of our enemies, from those who pursue us. Let your face shine on your servants. Save us in your unfailing love. Let us not be put to shame, Lord, for we have cried out to you. Praise be to the Lord, for he showed us the wonders of his love. Be strong and take heart, all of you who hope in the Lord. Amen.

0: Isaiah chapter 55, verses 10 to 13. As the rain and the snow come down from heaven and do not return to it without watering the earth and making it bud and flourish, so that it yields seed for the sower and bread for the eater, so is my word that goes out from my mouth. It will not return to me empty, but will accomplish what I desire and achieve the purpose for which I sent it. You will go out in joy and be led forth in peace. The mountains and hills will burst into song before you, and all the trees of the field will clap their hands. Instead of the thorn bush will grow the juniper, and instead of briars, the myrtle will grow. This will be the Lord's renown for an everlasting sign that will endure forever.
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1: Our theme today is Left for Dead, and the reading is Luke chapter 10, verse 30. A man was going to Jericho when he was attacked by robbers. They stripped him of his clothes, beat him, and went away, leaving him half dead. There are some places where we wouldn't want to be seen after dark. A poorly lit subway, a deserted canal towpath, or an area in a town known for street crime. The road from Jerusalem to Jericho was one such place. It was frequently deserted and wound its way through cliffs and rocks. There were plenty of places for bandits to hide and mug unsuspecting travellers. Jesus begins his story with a scenario that would have felt realistic to his listeners. They may have felt sympathy for the victim of the mugging, even as they wondered what he was doing traveling alone on such a dangerous road. But the man is not simply robbed of money. The robbers strip him of his clothes and beat him up so badly that it looked as though he was dead. In the scorching heat of the day, there was little chance of him surviving unless help arrived quickly. It's probably rare that we find people very badly injured and have to summon immediate help, although this did happen to us last year when a man crashed his car outside of our house. We ran him to hospital and stayed with him in A&E. But we are surrounded by people who are damaged spiritually and emotionally, even if their scars are not physical. If you know someone who is hurting for any reason, how might you help them? Lord Jesus, show me who is my neighbor in need today. Amen.
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1: A prayer from the Psalms. Blessed is the one whose transgressions are forgiven, whose sins are covered. Blessed is the one whose sin the Lord does not count against them, and in whose spirit is no deceit. Let all the faithful pray to you while you may be found. You are our hiding place. You will protect us from trouble and surround us with songs of deliverance. The Lord's unfailing love surrounds the ones who trust in Him. Rejoice in the Lord and be glad, you righteous. Sing, all you who are upright in heart. Amen.

0: Isaiah chapter 61, verses 1 to 3. The Spirit of the Sovereign Lord is on me, because the Lord has anointed me to proclaim good news to the poor. He has sent me to bind up the brokenhearted, to proclaim freedom for the captives, and release from darkness for the prisoners, to proclaim the year of the Lord's favour, and the day of vengeance of our God, to comfort all who mourn, and provide those who grieve in Zion, to bestow on them a crown of beauty instead of ashes, the oil of joy instead of mourning, and a garment of praise instead of a spirit of despair. They will be called oaks of righteousness, a planting of the Lord, for the display of His splendour.
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1: The psalm set for today is Psalm 1. Oh, the joys of those who do not follow the advice of the wicked, or stand around with sinners, or join in with mockers. But they delight in the law of the Lord, meditating on it day and night. They are like trees planted along the riverbank, bearing fruit each season. Their leaves never wither, and they will prosper in all they do. But not the wicked. They are like worthless chaff scattered by the wind. They will be condemned at the time of judgment. Sinners will have no place among the godly. For the Lord watches over the path of the godly, but the path of the wicked leads to destruction. And so a prayer. Ever-living God, today we pray for your church, for those who help us understand your teaching, for those who encourage us by their example, and for those who support us through kindness and prayer. And we pray for our community, for those who are sick or anxious, for those who give their time and energy and carry the burdens of others. Receive our offering of praise, that your light may shine through us this day and forever. In Jesus' name we pray. Amen. Our New Testament reading for today comes from the Gospel of Matthew, chapter 27, beginning at verse 11. Now Jesus was standing before Pilate, the Roman governor. "Are you the king of the Jews?" the governor asked him. Jesus replied, "You have said it." But when the leading priests and the elders made their accusations against him, Jesus remained silent. "Don't you hear all these charges they are bringing against you?" Pilate demanded. But Jesus made no response to any of the charges, much to the governor's surprise. Now it was the governor's custom each year during the Passover celebration to release one prisoner to the crowd, anyone they wanted. This year there was a notorious prisoner, a man named Barabbas. As the crowds gathered before Pilate's house that morning, he asked them, "Which one do you want me to release to you, Barabbas or Jesus, who is called the Messiah?" He knew very well that the religious leaders had arrested Jesus out of envy. Just then, as Pilate was sitting on the judgment seat, his wife sent him this message, "Leave that innocent man alone. I suffered through a terrible nightmare about him last night." Meanwhile, the leading priests and the elders persuaded the crowd to ask for Barabbas to be released and for Jesus to be put to death. So the governor asked again, "Which of these two do you want me to release to you?" The crowd shouted back, "Barabbas." Pilate responded, "Then what shall I do with Jesus, who is called the Messiah?" They shouted back, "Crucify him." "Why?" Pilate demanded. "What crime has he committed?" But the mob roared even louder, "Crucify him." Pilate saw that he wasn't getting anywhere and that a riot was developing. So he sent for a bowl of water and washed his hands before the crowd, saying, "I am innocent of this man's blood. The responsibility is yours." And all the people yelled back, "We will take responsibility for his death, we and our children." So Pilate released Barabbas to them. He ordered Jesus to be flogged with a lead-tipped whip, then turned him over to the Roman soldiers to be crucified. This is the word of the Lord.
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1: Good afternoon, I'm Donna Birrell. A woman has died and 16 people have been injured after a car drove into crowds leaving Berlin's Pride celebrations. Police are hunting a suspect with alleged Islamist links. Nearly 300,000 people have fled wildfires burning across France and Spain. One of the French fires is currently moving towards Bordeaux, with officials there considering whether to evacuate the city. Supporters of an 80-year-old Nicaraguan bishop who was detained on the 29th of June say they're concerned over his whereabouts. Bishop Juan Guevara was arrested during a mass. Authorities say he was placed under house arrest, but campaigners claim he's been missing for days. The Archbishop of Canterbury is beginning a 10-day visit to Ghana and Cameroon today, and another heat wave is on the way, with temperatures expected to top 30 degrees in parts of southern England this week. And those are your headlines.
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2: You ready for a brand new week? All right. Ooh, just a cup of coffee first, eh? I hope all is well. Thank you for starting Monday with us. My name is Craig and I am thrilled. This show would be worse off without you listening. 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Thank you for that firm, solid rock, that foundation which we can set our feet upon, knowing that you are there with us. In Jesus' name. Amen.
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2: All ready to go. Happy that it's a Monday morning. All right, okay. 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

He won't fail. 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We begin a brand new week on Premier Praise, a week which, can you believe it, will see the start of August. Where on earth is 2026 going, eh? It's day five of the Commonwealth Games in Glasgow. Australia top the medals table with 17 gold. They are running away with it. England second, with host Scotland third. And the Keswick Bible Convention takes place. It's into its second week up in the Lake District. Good morning to you. Hope you are well. It's lovely that you tuned in. How are you coping with the summer holidays, eh? Maybe you just need a bit of relaxing music just to get you through each hour. This will certainly help. Toby Mac, Geo, Lord, it feels good. Good morning.

Oh, we love the classics here on Premier Praise. I think that one fits into that category, does it not? The Worship Initiative, their version of Nothing But The Blood. Where have you been? If you've just tuned in, we're already 12 minutes into Monday's breakfast show. Oh, sorry, I'll forgive you, we're friends. Come in, there's plenty of room. Take your shoes off, sit down, cup of tea, coffee, jolly good. All right, we've got Reverend Jonathan Edwards starting off a week with a wonderful message, as always, from the Bible. Be still and know. Just a tiny, tiny couple of verses, just unpacking them. Honestly, you'll be left feeling encouraged. First, though, time for this. Hands up. Hands up. Hands up if early in these summer holidays, you've found a new appreciation for teachers. Aren't they amazing? Aren't they amazing? I'll be honest, I was just ready to give mine back over the weekend. Love them to bits. Hey, love them to bits. You know, hands up if you have a favourite roast dinner. Maybe chicken, beef, perhaps veggie. I don't know what it is, but as a family, we are having less and less roast dinners these days. We used to literally have them every Sunday. Yesterday, I found myself perfectly fine with a ham and cheese toasted sandwich. It's very, very odd. And hands up, if you've ever got on a train without a ticket. Oh dear. I did for the first time this morning because the machine to print off the ticket, which I'd already paid for, was out of service. Thankfully, there was a very understanding revenues protection supervisor who didn't kick me off the train, which was very sweet of him. I tell you though, I'm sure I'm not the only one who wishes that I could be that ticket machine and just display a sign that says, out of service. Sorry, not today. Needs to be rebooted, plugged back in. Surely I'm not the only one. Southeast Worship, how great, Premier Praise.

Hi, I'm Jonathan Edwards, and this is Be Still and Know. Let's hear what God is saying to us today. Acts chapter 3, verses 4 to 6. Peter looked straight at him, as did John. Then Peter said, "Look at us." So the man gave them his attention, expecting to get something from them. Then Peter said, "Silver or gold I do not have, but what I do have I give you. In the name of Jesus Christ of Nazareth, walk." At 3 p.m. one afternoon, Peter and John went up to the temple for the service at which one of the daily sacrifices was made. As they walked through one of the city gates, they met a beggar who was strategically placed to receive people's money as they came to worship. Peter told him that he didn't have any money, but in the name of Jesus, he healed the man. With these few words, Peter made it plain that what he was doing was continuing the ministry of Jesus, who, only a few weeks before, had walked through these same streets. Nearly 2,000 years have passed, but it's still our privilege to continue the ministry of Jesus on earth. In the name of Jesus, we can pray for people and seek their salvation and healing. We need to find a new boldness to speak out in the name of Jesus and to offer them the life that he came to bring. So often the church has hidden away its message of good news, which is the exact opposite of what Jesus asked us to do. Jesus is still telling us to go with his risen authority and share his life with others. So let me ask you a question. In what way does Peter's boldness challenge you? And now let's pray together. Lord God, we thank you for Peter's example. Help us to find many opportunities to bring your healing and salvation to others.

0: Amen.
1: Well, I'm so glad you've joined me today. I encourage you to join me every day for Be Still and Know here on Premier. Or you might like to join the thousands of people who listen to this on podcast, which is available at any time. I hope you have a great day today. God bless you.

All right, one more time. Let's go all together. Nice and loud, please. I know it's only 25 past seven. I know it's the summer holidays. But we can't contain the joy of Jesus, right? Fellowship, creative, Christ fellowship, worship, and praise on Premier Praise. Good morning to you. We continue with the double shuffle for this week. Part of the show where you get to choose the tunes. So make sure you do stick around first. So a little survey. 0303-040-4000 is my WhatsApp number. See if you can get the answer right to this. According to a new study, 13% of us have this physical talent. Now, this is something that you either can do or you can't do. 13% of us can do it. I am in the other 87, I'll be honest with you. According to a new study, 13% of us have this physical talent. We can do this. Any ideas what it is? I'll let you know after Kingdom Culture Worship, My Redeemer Lives.

0: kingdom culture worship. My Redeemer lives. If you love songs to help you praise and worship God, you've absolutely come to the right place. And plenty more tunes like that to come your way in just a couple of minutes. So make sure you do stick around. In fact, you get to vote in just a couple of moments. How did you get on with my little survey? According to a new study, 13% of us, 13% of us have this unique natural talent. It's something that we can do that others can't. In fact, only 13% of us can do it. I'm in the 87. Is it stretch your leg over your head, maybe? Says Louis in Stamford. It is not the answer we were looking for. I'm not even going to attempt that. Good morning to you, Craig. Is it whistle? Ah, you mean with your two fingers in your hands? I can't do that either. No. Can you? No, it's not the answer we were looking for. Is it performing a tongue twister? Says this one. No, it's not. This one from Kent. No, sorry about that. It's not the right answer. That's from Chirimba. Well done to you, Faye, in Cambridge, getting it right. Well done to you, Jonathan, getting it right as well, or John. It is wiggling ears. Well done.
1: The double shuffle.
0: Only 13% of us can wiggle our ears. Do you know anyone that can? Can you do it yourself? Right, double shuffle time, the part of the show where you get to choose the tunes. I give you a choice between two themes. You just have to choose which one is your favourite. And then the one with the most votes will play two songs back to back, but we've only got about 2 minutes to get your votes in. Okay, so here we go. Are we ready? We are looking either today for peace or rest. Peace or rest. Both of them very important, aren't they? Maybe you're woken up Monday morning, you think, I need some more peace and some more rest. 0303 040 4000 is my WhatsApp number. Usual rules apply. Let me know who you are, where you are. Thank you. Peace or rest. I'll give you 1 minute and 49 seconds to vote today. I think that's plenty. Off you go. Peace or rest.
1: The double shuffle.
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0: Thank you very much. Your votes for the double shuffle this morning is between peace or rest. Which one did you go for? This should give you an answer.

Hope Dartst and Peace Be Still. Thank you very much for your votes. Sumbo from Essex. I always do listen on the way to work. Most times I'm driving, but today I get to vote for Peace. Do have a great day. Thank you, Sumbo. Welcome along to the double shuffle voting crew, along with Verity and family. Thank you for your vote this morning. Yuri in Oxfordshire, hello to you. Hi, Craig. Says Tom, Anna, Hope and Caleb, all voting from Cardiff today, along with Becky and the cat Lola from Bradford. John is in Milton Keynes. Love hearing from you, as I do Faye in Cambridge, as I do Tina, Louis in Stamford as well. Thank you for your votes this morning. Also, Peter in Northern Ireland, good morning to you. Yvonne in Birmingham, also voting. Rounding off our double shuffle, Danny Gokey, this song, guess what? It's called Peace.

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Not too close, don't hurt your earring, but see if you can hear the banjo. It's very subtle, but makes a massive difference.

Any song with a banjo is fine by me. Love it. Bagpipes. They're all right. They're all right. They have their place. I love it, that one from Red Collective, Jervis Campbell, banjos and all, Do It All Alone. Thank you for making me not alone. Thank you for tuning in and being part of the family here on Premier Praise. Premier Lifeline, have you heard about that? It's our National Christian Helpline. Well, it's looking for new volunteers. How about making a real difference to someone's day? If you are a committed Christian, you're a good listener. 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Don't worry, we'll sort all that out. 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Should we do a 3 in 10? All right, we'll do it in the next few moments. Part of the show where you get to get maximum points. Let's get this on though first. Dream and the Impossible Vineyard Worship. It's called Swing Wide.

0: If you have just joined us, welcome along to another brand new week here on Premier Praise. Thank you so much for tuning in and being part of the family. We've got Anna Reece Green working really hard to make sure we're up to date with all of the latest news. Make sure you do stick around for that. As far as your weather is concerned for today, dry with sunny spells in the south. Northern areas, few showers initially. Rain will spread east later. Heavy at times in Western Hills. Near normal temperatures. Warmest in the south today. We're also going to try and catch up with the lovely Candice McKenzie, who's got another song to bring us with Get Your Praise On in mind for the end of the week. A fantastic Saturday night show here on Premier Praise, where you can just let loose and worship God and just dance the night away. Well, I know we're a long way from Saturday night, but that will just get you in the mood for it, let me assure you. First, before that, it though.
1: 3 in 10 with Craig Wakeling.
0: Time for the 3 in 10. Let's see how you get on. Maybe because you're not rushing out the door today because of the summer holidays, you've got a bit more time to have a go with the 3 in 10, the part of the show where I give you a question. You just need to come up with 3 correct answers, a point for every answer that you give me. Bonus points for answers that no one else can think of. Are we ready for this morning's?
2: Fix your eyes on Jesus. 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
0: 3 words, please, in the English language that have more than one D. More than one D for dog. 0303 040 4000. What's that number? Let me know who you are, where you are. Words in the English language, more than one D.
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7: Psalm 43. Vindicate me, my God, and plead my cause against an unfaithful nation. Rescue me from those who are deceitful and wicked. You are God, my stronghold. Why have you rejected me? Why must I go about mourning, oppressed by the enemy? Send me your light and your faithful care. Let them lead me. 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Then I will go to the altar of God, to God my joy and my delight. I will praise you with the lyre, O God, my God. Why, my soul, are you downcast? Why so disturbed within me? Put your hope in God, for I will yet praise him, my Saviour and my God.
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9: Hello, I'm Anna Rees Green. Tourists are being urged to stay away from Bordeaux as wildfires move ever closer to the city. An area four times the size of Paris has been burnt. A local church warden's told Premier the scenes are apocalyptic. Now there are growing signs the US and Iran could return to negotiations to end their war. Tehran has indicated it will hold off bombings if America also does. And the Archbishop of Canterbury has begun a visit to Ghana. She started the trip yesterday by preaching at a service in Accra led by female clergy. Most Reverend Sarah Mullally is visiting Africa for the first time since being installed and will later head to Cameroon. That's your latest Premier News.
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8: Top story there, wildfire threatening Bordeaux, just 7 miles away from the city, and is said to be advancing erratically. We cannot go on without praying for this. Lord God, we just lift up our friends, our brothers and sisters in Bordeaux, in that part of France right now, those living there who do not know how safe they will be in the next few days. Lord God, we pray for a miracle. Lord, we pray rescue effort yields results really quickly, Lord. We pray for the rain to come. Lord God, We leave this in your hands, Lord. Be with those people who are frightened right now. In Jesus' mighty name, amen.
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8: Hello, my 3 in 10 this morning is three words in the English language where there's more than one D. Still not too late to squeeze yours in. What have you got for me? Three words in the English language with more than one D. 0303 040 4000.

0: Phil Wickham, and I believe... Did I ever tell you about the time I got in a lift with Phil Wickham? Did I not? Okay, here's what happened. So, I walked into a lift, and it was Phil Wickham there. And, yep, I said hello, and he said hello. And then he asked me what floor I was going to. I told him what floor I was going to. He pressed the button, and then the doors closed, and then we went up in the lift, and then it was my floor, and then the doors open. And then I walked out, and as I walked out, I said goodbye, and he said goodbye. You weren't expecting anything else, were you?
1: Three into.
0: It was only a lift.
1: Craig Wakeling.
0: 8:06. Thank you. I'll try and come up with better stories next time. If you've got any lift stories, let me know. For now, thank you so much for your three in tens, words in the English language where there's more than one D. Ended, rendered, surrendered, says Fran in Kent. What a start. Nicola is from Sheffield. Craig, we've got befuddle. Adder and udder. Very good. Alex has gone for doodle, dead and dread. Cardboard, understandable and addressed, says Tina. They are very good. I'm not too sure we'll get better words than those. Or at least the three in maximum points. Caddy, muddle-headed and dead-headed. Steve, equally as brilliant. Thank you. Helen is in South Sea. Addictive, addiction, deduction. I haven't seen deduction. I think you've got maximum points for that one. Muddled, huddled and befuddled. Yolanda, Andy and Toddler Elijah in Southampton. There are more. I will read them out. For now, keep them coming in. 0303 040 4000 is called out music.

0: Absolutely loving that one. Praise and worship music for you on Premier Praise on DAB Radio, smart speaker, and online at premier.plus. It's lovely to have you with me. We're having a conversation today about three words in the English language that have two D's, addictive, dog sledder, headdress. Thank you very much, Kay. Beg your pardon, Faye from Cambridge. Good morning to you, Verity. Thanks so much for a lovely start to Monday. Have a blessed day. Thank you to you and your family. Rudder, fiddle and cuddle. Loving those ones. And a very good morning to you, line one. Who's this?
1: Wait, my name's Theo. I'm from Reading. I'm 7 years old. My 3 and 10 is Armageddon, Edition and Baddest. Bye. Have a nice summer holidays.
0: Thank you very much, Theo from Reading. Lovely to hear from you. 8:15. Keep them coming in if you've got any more 3 and 10s words in the English language where there's more than one D. 0303 040 4000. Whilst you do that, time for something new.
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0: And it's from Sandra McCracken, and it's called God Revealers. What do you think to this?

She continues to knock it out of the park with her music. Sandra McCracken, brand new one from her, right here for you on Premier Praise. It's called God Revealers. So nice and calming, is it not? 20 minutes after 8, in the next 10 minutes, we'll make sure you have the latest news. Thank you very much to you, ABG, Abigail. We got a message from you. Craig, your Phil Wickham story in the lift. I was hoping it ended with you two going to the same place and him having an interview with you on Premier. Wishful thinking. No, that wasn't the case. I have interviewed Phil Wickham before. That was over the phone many, many years ago. So there we go. Sorry to disappoint there, Abigail. I thought it was a good story, actually. I thought it was a good lift story. It's kind of what happens in the lift, isn't it? Thank you very much to Zach in Wallasey. We're talking about the words in the English language that have two D's in them. Individual, undivided, dumbfounded. Zach, I think you end the morning with maximum points. Well done. Ada, address and addiction. Ada Kunle from Northampton. Brilliant words from you as well. Oh, have you got about 3 or 4 hours a week spare? Surely you have. I'm going to tell you how you can do something wonderful with them in the next few minutes. And be part of the team here at Premier. I know. Stay right there, all coming your way. Monday morning, 8:20, Premier Praise Breakfast, and I'm so thrilled that you tuned in.

He's like our Commonwealth sprinters. Just keeps running and running and running. Jonathan Ogden on Premier Praise, just on the cusp of 8:30. We'll make sure you're up to date with all the latest news. Do you have 3 to 4 hours a week spare? You're thinking to yourself, Craig, I'm already really busy. 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Kristen Stanfield, KB, this is Glorious Day. Thanks for choosing Premier Praise this morning. Are we ready? 3, 2, 1, off we go.

God who reigns in the heavens, who speaks to nothing and even nothing has to obey. What is this word impossible to Yahweh? Who is the one that brought us together?

0: absolutely sensational. Kristen Stanfield, KB, it's glorious day and it's Premier Praise. We are hearing in the news that officials in the French city of Bordeaux say a total evacuation is not scheduled at the moment as wildfires approach. We've been bringing you this news this morning on Premier Praise. It's looking absolutely awful. They say they are remaining very vigilant about the fire's progression. It's also burning out of control in Spain, around Madrid and Valencia. Prayers needed. Here, Andy Burnham will welcome President Zelensky to the UK later and restate Britain's unwavering support for Ukraine. Two leaders will meet. Ukrainian military personnel have been training for 3 weeks at naval bases. And we're also hearing how people searching for a property could potentially save lots of money by looking at next door to pricey postcodes.
1: Premier Praise. Light up.
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0: Isaiah chapter 61, verses 10 and 11. I delight greatly in the Lord. My soul rejoices in my God, for he has clothed me with garments of salvation, and arrayed me in a robe of his righteousness. As a bridegroom adorns his head like a priest, and as a bride adorns herself with her jewels. For as the soil makes a young plant come up, and a garden causes seeds to grow, so the sovereign Lord will make righteousness and praise spring up before all nations.
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from Pat Barrett. It's Build My Life on Premier Praise. How do you fancy being a winner? Well, you may well have heard me talk last week about a prize that was for a competition which was ending last week. Well, we've extended it. So here we go. We're extending the deadline to give you a chance to win an exclusive prize bundle from the Christian worship leader, Ellie Lyme Bear, which includes a vinyl copy of her new single, Give Me Joy, a By Fear air freshener, gold pendant necklace, and a copy of Ella's book, Say Goodbye to Anxiety, which is a 40-day devotional. Maybe you're thinking about this for yourself, or perhaps you're already, someone's come to mind already, who this would be perfect for. To be in with a chance to win, all you need to do is answer this question. What classic hymn does Ellie Lyme Bear's new song, Give Me Joy, rework? What classic hymn does Ellie Lyme Bear's new song, Give Me Joy, rework? Is it A, This Little Light of Mine, B, Oil in My Lamp, or C, He's Got the Whole World in His Hands? Competition closes at 5 p.m. Friday the 31st of July. Think you know the answer? Head over to premier.plus/... when the winner will be chosen at random and announced after the deadline. What classic hymn does Ellie Lyme Bear's new song, Give Me Joy, rework? This Little Light of Mine, B, Oil in My Lamp, or C, He's Got the Whole World in His Hands. To give you a bit of an idea, I suppose it's a good idea to listen to it. Here it is, Ellie Lyme Bear, Give Me Joy.

Matt Papa, Matt Boswell, Cochrane & Co. His mercy is more. Monday morning, hello. Day 5 of the Commonwealth Games today. It's going to be a busy one in Glasgow. We've got the bowls going on today. We've got weightlifting. We've got swimming. We've got boxing. We've got the pommel final with the gymnastics, along with some athletics as well. What I love about these games and what seems to be happening more and more with these major sort of competitions is that the games and the para games are taking place in tandem all together. So the para games gets more focused than what it normally might do. So that is absolutely lovely. I'm really enjoying that idea. Craig here with you. Hope all is well. As far as your weather is concerned for today, well, it's going to feel quite normal as far as late July is concerned. Dry with sunny spells in the south. Northern areas, a few showers initially. Rain will spread east later. Heavy at times on western hills. Warmest in the south. Anna Rhys Green is making sure you're up to date with all you need to know in the next few minutes. All the latest news to come in just a few moments. And we're beginning a brand new hour praying for you. Now, if you are going through a difficult time at the moment, perhaps there's uncertainty, perhaps there's health concerns, maybe financial issues, whatever it is, we believe that prayer works here at Premier Praise. And we could be praying for your situation. Now, I can either pray for you on air at 9 o'clock if you're happy for me to do that. Or maybe you would just prefer me to send your prayer request through to our Lifeline team who will be praying for you throughout the rest of the day. Either way, we'll do that. Whether I pray for you on air or not, we'll still send it through to our Lifeline team. So how do you get in touch? Just tell us who you are, where you are, brief prayer request, and we can pop it over to our team who will be praying for you throughout the day. 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It's really as simple as that.

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6: Lord, our Lord, how majestic is your name in all the earth. You have set your glory in the heavens. Through the praise of children and infants, you have established a stronghold against your enemies to silence the foe and the avenger. When I consider your heavens, the work of your fingers, the moon and the stars, which you have set in place. What is mankind that you are mindful of them? Human beings that you care for them? You have made them a little lower than the angels and crowned them with glory and honor. You made them rulers over the works of your hands. You put everything under their feet, all flocks and herds, and the animals of the wild, the birds in the sky, and the fish in the sea, all that swim the paths of the seas.
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8: Good morning, I'm Anna Rees Green. Officials in the French city of Bordeaux say a total evacuation is not scheduled at the moment as a wildfire approaches. They say they're remaining vigilant. A local church wardens told Premier the scenes are apocalyptic and has encouraged prayer for the firefighters. Now, the Archbishop of Canterbury has begun a visit to Ghana. She started the trip yesterday by preaching at a service in Accra led by female clergy. Most Reverend Sarah Mullally is visiting Africa for the first time since her installation. Later this week, she'll head to Cameroon. And Adam Ramsey-Peetes said he's not chasing redemption as he goes for gold in the 50-metre breaststroke final tonight at the Commonwealth Games. The 31-year-old, who's a Christian, has said he needs to refocus after coming third in the 100 metres this weekend. That's your latest Premier News.
9: I think if I was to come third in the Commonwealth Games, I'd be quite pleased with that.
10: Premier Praise.
9: Don't think I'd need to refocus, but there we go.
10: Voice of Hope.
9: I'd be like, yep, I made it. Obviously, he's got higher standards. He is known for getting gold, so isn't he, Adam? Right, good morning. Craig here with you. Thank you for tuning in. Thank you for stopping by and being part of the family. We begin every single hour praying. This has come in from Scotland, from Lynn. Can you please pray for my husband who is struggling with mental health issues? Oh, I'm so sorry. He's had to give up his job. We're also dealing with financial issues. Can you Please pray that we feel God close. Continue to trust him to heal, to provide. Yes, of course, Lynn, I'm so sorry to hear this. Lord God, we just lift up this man who's so loved by you, so loved by his family. Lord, we lift up him right now. We lift up the issues that he's going through. Father God, for many people, it can be difficult to understand. So why these things happen, Lord, we pray an end to any torment. We pray an end to any feelings, what negative feelings, Lord. Help this man to know how loved he is, how precious in his sight, in your sight he is. Lord, we pray for those who are struggling with mental health issues right now. Be with them, Lord. In Jesus' name, amen.
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so many different versions of that song, but I don't know what it is. That one just hits the spot. Leland's Lion and the Lamb. What a great way to kick off a brand new hour here on Premier Praise. It's 6 minutes after nine. My name is Craig, and your Monday morning is absolutely sorted. I'm here with you until 10, and we've got Hannah Woolley then taking over from 10 o'clock. Plenty to look forward to between now and then. Going to be catching up with a very, very special member of the Premier Praise family, Candice McKenzie, telling us about which song she's excited about. She presents the show Get Your Praise On every Saturday night from 10 o'clock. So we'll welcome her in, and a chance to be introduced to some new music. And it's definitely going to be a song which you'll be able to relate to, especially if you've ever got frustrated waiting for something. So that's to come. We'll get a part of the Bible as well to bless you and encourage you. First, though, how about a bit of Lou Fellingham?

0: There is a time for everything and a season for every activity under the heavens. A time to be born and a time to die. A time to plant and a time to uproot. A time to kill and a time to heal. A time to tear down and a time to build. A time to weep and a time to laugh. A time to mourn and a time to dance. A time to scatter stones and a time to gather them. A time to embrace and a time to refrain from embracing. A time to search and a time to give up. A time to keep and a time to throw away. A time to tear and a time to mend. A time to be silent and a time to speak. A time to love and a time to hate. A time for war and a time for peace.
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0: What do you think to that then? Andrew Rip, Josh Baldwin teaming up together for Tabernacle. Craig here with you. Premier Praise. 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And from it is a very special person playing us a song which she would love you to get excited about.
1: Hey Craig, guess who's back? It's me, Candice McKenzie from Get Your Praise On, Saturday nights, 8 p.m, a time where we give thanks and praise to the Lord through worship and song. Craig, I'm swinging in to share with you and your lovely listeners a song that is a wonderful reminder to trust God's timing. Now, waiting can be one of the hardest parts of the faith journey. Be honest, if you can have your own way, you'll want the answer right now. But it's not about your time, it's about God's time, which is always perfect.

0: 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Well, that was your reminder from Daryl Coley that he may not come when you want him, but he is right on time. So whatever you're waiting for, keep trusting, keep believing. God has not forgotten about you. He's faithful, he's true, and he's always right on time. A big thank you to you, Craig, and your lovely listeners for having me join you this week. I'm Candice McKenzie. 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

Oh, having ourselves a little bit of, well, samba to that one, perhaps. I'm not doing very good at it, but I'm shaking what I have. There we go. Lovely from Philippa Hannah, Israel Houghton, Citizen on Premier Praise. Thank you, by the way, for all of your prayer requests that have come in. I've sent them all the way through to our Lifeline team, who will be praying for you throughout the rest of the day. Speaking of Premier Lifeline, we're looking for volunteers. 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It could be a really meaningful way to serve. We'll make sure you're fully trained, fully supported by the lovely Megs and Jonathan Clark, who head up Premier Lifeline. 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Keep the music going, shall we? Here's Ron Canoli, Morning Into Dancing. Latest news next.

0: We love that from Ron Canole. Morning into dancing on Premier Praise at just the other side of 9:30. Getting closer to Hannah Woolley, who is with you from 10. So do stay with us, and she will absolutely bless you and encourage you when she comes on board from 10 o'clock. What are we learning in the news, though? Plenty of things to be praying about, okay? Authorities in Bordeaux say they won't evacuate the city just yet as flames burn just a few miles away. Imagine that, looking out your window and seeing smoke and fire and it getting closer and closer. President Macron is chairing a crisis meeting with his cabinet. Dozens of wildfires burn across the country. Two people have died after getting into trouble in the Sena Nuke in Cornwall. Oh no, not another story like this. Police say they were called to Fistral Beach last night, but the pair were already dead. So sad, isn't it? Need to be so careful. Cammy Badenoch written to the Prime Minister urging him not to raise taxes to pay for any reforms into the social care system. Andy Burnham's warning that the NHS will collapse without substantial changes. He's expected to set out plans later on this week. And fresh after his big win at the World Match Play at darts last night, Luke Littler has announced he's getting a new show on Netflix. Teenage dart sensation will give amateur players a chance to play against him and win £501,000. Yeah, we all know who's going to be the big winner out of that, let me assure you. When did darts become so entertaining, eh? Are you a fan of darts? Are you a fan of the Arrows? My nana, she used to take me to go and see her darts matches. She used to play for County. She used to play for Leicestershire. She was the captain of the ladies' side. And all I remember is, whenever someone threw a good dart, people would say, good arrows, good arrows. So I think it's fair to say that Luke Littler knows how to throw some good arrows.
1: 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Light
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Love, love, love that song. So many brilliant biblical truths in there. Shane and Shane, you've already won. Craig here with you. Thank you for tuning in and being with me here on Premier Praise. Amanda Alcorn talking about a Women's World Day of Prayer. Given a little bit of information there, but more to come your way. More blessing from her after this on Premier Praise. Drew Holcomb teaming up with the Neighbours, Ellie Holcomb, Need to Breathe. This is called Promised Land.

0: Pocket Wisdoms on Premier Praise.
1: Alongside other Christian trustee roles, I'm also on the National Executive of the Women's World Day of Prayer. Because of my national role, we've already written March 2027 materials, which happens to be the International Centenary. The theme will be United in Prayer for Justice and Peace. And one of the women we're focusing on is Hannah from 1 Samuel and the story of this amazing woman of God. And if you remember, she was desperate for a child and was made fun of by her husband's other wife, Penina, who already had children. A close friend of mine hoped that one day she might get married and have her own family, but this never happened. She had an amazing career and calling in church leadership, and now in her early 60s, she dotes on her nephews and nieces. But she confided in me recently that in her heart, at family gatherings, especially around Christmas time, she often feels left out, and still wonders sometimes why God didn't answer her prayer. But as we gently explored this together, she realized that actually the way God has used her in her life for him are unique and have produced so many blessings. In 1 Samuel 1, we read Hannah's prayer for a son. And it says, once after a sacrificial meal in Shiloh, Hannah got up and went to pray. Eli the priest was sitting at his customary place beside the entrance of the tabernacle. Hannah was in deep anguish, crying bitterly as she prayed to God. And she made this vow, O Lord of heavenly armies, if you will look upon my sorrow and answer my prayer and give me a son, then I will give him back to you. He will be yours for his entire lifetime. And as we know, her son Samuel did indeed serve a life for God. My prayer for you today is that if you feel that God hasn't answered your prayer, perhaps to do with being childless or other things, that you will know he does listen to you, and it's an opportunity to share with another person that deep sense of loss. But I pray too, you will see there are other blessings in your life that he's given you, unique to you.

0: light.
1: Thank you for being part of the family on Premier Praise, Brian McCleary's Thank You Jesus for the Blood. Hannah Woolley, ready and waiting to go with you from 10 o'clock, just taking a look at some of the songs she's got for you. Really, really exciting. Also chatting to worship leader Ellie Linebear. More on that after this from Benjamin William Hayes.

0: Super Duper from Benjamin William Hastings, the Wondrous Cross, so many different versions of that. I hope you enjoyed this one here on Premier Praise. My time pretty much come to an end, but before I go, let me leave you with this question. If I say Christian music, what comes to mind? Because isn't it funny that genre like rock or pop or jazz, but I bet a certain sound popped into your head of Christian music. But does this expectation ever frustrate Christian artists, I wonder? Well, Max and Lydia from Premier's Big Breakfast spoke to worship leaders Ellie Linebear and Zoe Ross Waddle. A couple of weeks ago, Ellie talked about how she copes with the pressures of a writing with a congregational hit. So that is to come your way with Hannah Woolley from 10. She's got some fantastic songs to encourage you with. She's also got the Praises playlist as well, playing the songs you told us about, the songs that mean so much to you. We're going to be hearing from Trinity. We're going to be hearing from Lindsay in Edinburgh, Colin in Bournemouth, Anna in Devon as well. It's all to come your way right here, Premier Praise. I'll be back tomorrow.
1: I pray that God, the source of hope,
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1: Hello, I'm Anna Reese Green. In France, emergency services say it's a race against time to stop a wildfire reaching Bordeaux. An area four times the size of Paris has already been burnt. The flames are 7 miles away from the city. A local church warden told Premier the scenes at the weekend were apocalyptic. And the Archbishop of Canterbury's begun a visit to Ghana. Most Reverend Sarah Mullally started the trip with a service in Accra, led by female clergy. Later this week, she'll head to Cameroon. And Adam Ramsey Peaty says he's not chasing redemption as he goes for gold in the 50-metre breaststroke final tonight at the Commonwealth Games. The 31-year-old, who's a Christian, said he's refocusing after coming third in the 100 metres this weekend. That's your latest Premier News.
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2: Well, good morning. It's 10 o'clock. It's Hannah Woolley here. How are you doing this morning? Hope you had a good wake up with Craig. Thank you, Craig. I'm going to continue the worship this morning. We are going to be undignified for God in just a sec. And we've got some brilliant pocket wisdom on the way from Bernie Dimet and some scripture. We're also going to hear a really great chat with worship songwriters Ellie Linebear and Zoe Ross Waddle. So definitely stick around for that. But let's pray, shall we? Lord, we come before you on this brand new day, this brand new week. Thank you that you are with us. You are our shepherd. Thank you that you know each one of us by name. And you lead us with such love and such care. And I just pray for our days, especially if they feel busy or noisy. Just help us to slow down and to rest in you. Thank you that you lead us beside still waters and you restore our soul. So I just pray for anybody who's feeling tired or anxious or worn out today. Would you bring your peace? And would you remind them that they don't have to carry everything on their own? Lord, would they lean on you today? In your name, amen.
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0: MSC with Won't Fear. And it's Hannah here. Good morning. Happy Monday. It's 10 past 10. Monday the 27th of July. So how are you? How's your Monday going? Are you on the summer holidays in your house? If so, how is it going? I took the children down to the coast just for 2 days at the end of last week. And it was lovely. We had a great time. They swam in the sea. Lovely weather. And you know, I had a real moment of looking up at the sky and the sea and just saying to God, wow, look at what you've created. Isn't it just beautiful and incredible? Do you ever have those moments where you just feel blown away by the beauty of God's creation? Well, I had one of those moments. It was great. Anyway, we've got loads of worship on the way. We're also going to hear a chat from worship songwriters Ellie Linebear and Zoe Ross Waddle after this.
1: In

0: Anchor Hymns with Holy, Holy, Holy playing on Premier Praise, on DAB, online, on your smart speaker, and on the Premier Plus app. Now, listen, if I say Christian music, what comes to mind? It's funny because it isn't really a genre, is it, like pop or rock or jazz? But I bet a certain sound has come into your head when you think about Christian music. But do you reckon this expectation ever frustrates Christian artists? Well, Max and Lydia on Big Breakfast spoke to worship leaders Ellie Linebear and Zoe Ross Waddle. And Ellie talked about how she copes with the pressure of writing a congregational hit.
1: For me, I have writes booked in. It's like, okay, I've got this write booked in for them this day on these 2 weeks. And it is kind of discerning what to bring to those, you know, do I need to bring this melody to that write, or this chord progression or this thought, and just kind of discern what needs to, what we need to write in that moment. And there's sometimes where I get to a song write and like, oh, actually, I thought we would write about this today, but it's changing its course as we write and as we're together and as someone's brought a revelation. And pressure is a horrible thing, isn't it? And I don't think it's healthy to, I don't know, when the pressure's on, I don't think sometimes fruit comes. So I love to keep it as light as possible, songwriting, in the sense of if nothing comes of this, but we have learned to like know more about Jesus, or we've dived into this verse, like that is success to me, that whether we get a song out of this right. And honestly, so many times I haven't got a song out of songwriting sessions. It's just been like, wow, that was a great conversation. Or, oh, wow, I just, maybe that was a good little line here or a good pre. But I think to not have pressure to, we need a full wham bam song here that's going to, we're going to sing on Sunday. I think the beauty of songwriting, the beauty of creating, is forging together ideas and melodies and see, you know, if God's going to breathe on it. Yeah, what would you say, Zoe?
2: Yeah, I agree. I love that, Ellie. I would say there's something to be said about creating from rest and not from strife. And actually, when walking into these spaces, being at peace and knowing that, you know, I'm a daughter, I'm a son, the Lord flows through me, and whatever comes is the right thing for this day. And sometimes moving into strife can look like, I need to get something, or in these 2 hours, I need to have this. And actually, yeah, to take the pressure off, to breathe, to be at rest, to know who the Lord is, to know who you are in the Lord, and creating from that space, not from scarcity or self-dependency, but from abundance and from being at rest in the Lord, I would say.
0: I love that. They've got it so right, haven't they? Surely the best songs come when you're resting in the Lord. That was Max and Lydia chatting to worship leaders and artists Ellie Linebear and Zoe Ross Waddle. And you can hear that full conversation on Premier.plus and on the Premier Plus app. And if you would like to win an Ellie Linebear prize bundle, including a copy of her latest single on vinyl, the competition has been extended. So I'm going to give you a reminder of how you can enter after this.

0: King's Kaleidoscope on Premier Praise. So, I was telling you before, we are giving you an extended chance to win an exclusive prize bundle from the Christian worship leader, Ellie Limer, who we were hearing from before. 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Just awesome. 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Are you ready? What classic hymn does Ellie Limer's new song, Give Me Joy, rework? Is it A, This Little Light of Mine? 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Or is it C, He's Got the Whole World in His Hands? 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That's premier.plus/win. Right, this has happened before, actually, on the show. I have got a song from Ellie Limer's dad after this.
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so good. Martin Smith reminding us that whatever comes tomorrow, we have got the joy of the Lord. Well, good morning. It's Hannah here. You're listening to Premier Praise. It has just gone 10:30, Monday, the 27th of July. We're going to hear some scripture in just a few minutes from Jeremiah 6, verse 16, after Nathan Drake.

0: Jeremiah chapter 6, verse 16.
1: This is what the Lord says. Stand at the crossroads and look. Ask for the ancient paths. Ask where the good way is and walk in it, and you will find rest for your souls.
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Michael Monroe, By the Love. That's a great song. I'm loving that one at the moment. And listen, what song are you loving at the moment? Maybe it's a song that you sang yesterday at church, or maybe it's a song that's just going round and round in your head at the moment, or one that's helping you through a really challenging time. Whatever it might be, I would love to play it for you in the Praises playlist. So at 12 o'clock every day, we have a whole hour of your requests, the songs that are blessing you, and we get to hear your voices on the radio as well, which is always awesome. I've had lots of requests actually come in over the weekend, which I can't wait to play, but there is so much room for you. I would love to play your song. So the way to get involved is send me a voice note on WhatsApp to 0303 040 4000. That's 0303 040 4000. And on your voice note, just let me know who you are, the song that you would like me to play, and then maybe what it is that you love about that song. It could be a really short thing like, it encourages me, or I love this lyric, or it could be a really big testimony about something that God has been doing in your life recently. I want to hear it all, short and long. So send me a voice note, 0303 040 4000.

So cool. That's Damaris Gomez with Even Better. Right. Well, it is coming up to 11 o'clock. So we've got an update from the news team in just a sec. Then we're going to pray together. But up now, I love this song from Kane. It's just such a great reminder that you don't have to have it all together to have a relationship with Jesus. Just come as you are. He loves you as you are.

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10: Hello, I'm Kelly Valencia. Three people have died after getting into trouble in the water at two of the UK's most popular seaside resorts. One man was pulled from the water yesterday afternoon in Sussex, while a man and a woman drowned on Fistral Beach in Newquay last night. The next 24 hours have been called crucial as a wildfire races towards the French city of Bordeaux. More than 360,000 people have now been evacuated from their homes across both France and Spain due to blazes. The new Prime Minister is pledging to continue support for Ukraine as he meets the country's president later. Volodymyr Zelensky will become Andy Burnham's first international visitor since he took up the role a week ago. And Adam Brancy Peaty, who's a Christian, is going for gold in the 50-metre breaststroke final tonight at the Commonwealth Games. The 31-year-old says he has had to refocus after the disappointment of coming third in the 100 metres over the weekend. That's your latest from the Premier News team.
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12: It's 11 o'clock. Welcome back. Monday the 27th of July. Hannah here. I hope your day is going well, whatever you're up to. Thank you for your company. Thanks for sticking around and worshipping with me this morning. We are going to talk a little bit about the goodness of God, the blessings that he's poured out on us and the things that we're thankful for. So definitely stay tuned for that. And we've got some brand new songs on the way. A song from our Discover playlist. And of course, some old school classics Got a bit of Graham Kendrick on the way for you as well. So it's going to be a great hour. You are in the right place. Let's start by praying, shall we? Heavenly Father, would you open our eyes this morning to your goodness, to the beauty of your creation, to all the blessings that you've poured out on us? Would we have hearts of gratitude this morning? Would we actively seek out the good stuff in our lives? And would you remind us that whatever we are going through today, we are not alone. You are by our side day and night, and you are working for our good all of the time. In Jesus' name, amen.
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Jake and Mate with Thank You. I love that mashup of songs at the end. So good. Reminds me of my childhood. What about you? It's Hannah here. And if you've never joined me at this time in my show, I love to just stop and talk about the things that we might be thankful for today. You know, seek out the good stuff in our lives. Seek out all the ways that God has blessed us. So I always like to ask you, what are you thankful to God for today? It might be something in your everyday, like the sunshine, or it might be something that you heard at church yesterday, or an encounter you had with God. Something I'm thankful for today is something I always write down on my list when I write down things that I'm thankful for, is the sacrifice that Jesus made on the cross for me and for you. We took communion yesterday at church and I felt quite emotional and just so thankful for his incredible act of love, that huge, unbelievable sacrifice. And I'm also thankful, actually, for a mini lie-in that I had yesterday. It doesn't happen very often, but it was an extra hour. So I'm really thankful for that. But what about you? What are you thankful for? You might want to write it down. You might want to send me a message. Let me know. And I can read it out. 0303 040 4000 on WhatsApp. That's 0303 040 4000.

0: Jeremiah chapter 17, verses 7 to 10.
1: But blessed is the one who trusts in the Lord, whose confidence is in him. They will be like a tree planted by the water that sends out its roots by the stream. It does not fear when heat comes. Its leaves are always green. It has no worries in a year of drought and never fails to bear fruit. The heart is deceitful above all things and beyond cure. Who can understand it? I, the Lord, search the heart and examine the mind to reward each person according to their conduct, according to what their deeds deserve.
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0: that city alight. He will be. And we were talking about what we're thankful to God for. And I was saying one of the things that I'm thankful for is the little mini lion that I had yesterday. I really love sleep. I've always loved sleep. But since having children, I don't get as much of it as I would like to. You know, the early wake-ups, they're quite tiring. But yesterday, the children slept in. Couldn't believe it. And I thought, yes, God, I will have more of that, please. What about you? What are you thankful for? Do let me know. I'd love to hear from you. I love reading your messages out as well. 0303 040 4000. That's 0303 040 4000 on WhatsApp. So keep your messages coming in. I'm going to read them out in a few minutes.
1: 'Tis so sweet to trust.

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0: on the floor. Lord, you can have all the glory. Take the glory, it's yours.
1: Love that. That's Bodhi with Go For Broke, a song from our Discover playlist. And that song always makes me feel quite emotional. I think, yeah, I want to get to the end of my life and be able to say, I went for broke for you, Jesus. I was all in 100%. That's the goal, isn't it? It's Hannah here. It's Premier Praise, just coming up to 11:40. I've got some messages of thankfulness here to read out. One from Stephen in Teesside. He says, I am thankful for the life of Brian Dirkston for bringing me back to faith in the song, Come Now Is the Time to Worship. That is so cool, Stephen. I love that. We're going to continue playing his music, celebrating his incredible work and his life as well. And I've got one here from Stoyan. I think that's how you say it. They say, praise the Lord. I am a Bulgarian pastor in a small Bulgarian church community in Burnley, and I want to give praise to my Lord Jesus. Last week, I was preaching and praying for people in Bulgaria, and many miracles were happening, and I want to give all the glory to Jesus. Oh, I love that. Thank you so much for sending that in. I've got one more here from Akila, and she says that she was doing her delivery rounds this morning and she was worried because she'd gone the wrong way and she had to turn around and didn't know where she was. And she looked up and the road that she had driven down was called Ebenezer Street. And she thought, yes, I know that that means stone of help. So she was thinking, yes, God is my helper. I do not need to fear. And she wanted to give him all the thanks this morning. Love that. Thank you for getting in touch. We'll do it all over again tomorrow as well. But on the way, we've got some pocket wisdom. So don't go anywhere.

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1: Over the years in business, I've been handed a lot of business cards. An awful lot. Thousands. Everybody, it seems, has a business card. Hi, I'm Bernie Diamond from ChristianityWorks.com. Some are simple and plain. Others are colourful and loud. All of them have one purpose. They say to the rest of the world, "This is who I am." And in a busy, cluttered world, I guess that's important. Now, call me crazy, but I wonder if this whole business card thing isn't a symptom of one of the great illnesses of our time. This idea that it's all about me. It's all about me telling people who I am and what I have to offer and what my position is, what my title is, who I am in the scheme of things. I've never received a business card from anyone that says, "Hi, what's your name? Who are you? How can I help?" Have you? If God had a business card, what would it say? How would we recognize it? What would it look like? Jesus,

0: On the night you're falling all to pieces, you can bring your lonely heart to Jesus. What if I told you that I believe?
1: That's for King and Country, and it's called What If I Told You. Such an amazing message. A reminder that if you're feeling inadequate in any way, for whatever reason, you need to hear today that you are enough. 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The number's on there, and some really great resources as well. Right, well, it is almost time to hand things over to you for the Praises playlist.

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7: 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Do not let me be put to shame, nor let my enemies triumph over me. 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Show me your ways, Lord. 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Remember, Lord, your great mercy and love, for they are from of old. 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According to your love, remember me, for you, Lord, are good.
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9: Hello, I'm Kelly Valencia. Three people have died after getting into trouble in the water at two of the UK's most popular seaside resorts. One man was pulled from the water yesterday afternoon in Sussex, while a man and a woman drowned on Fistral Beach in Newquay last night. The next 24 hours have been called crucial as a wildfire races towards the French city of Bordeaux. More than 360,000 people have now been evacuated from their homes across both France and Spain due to blazes. The new Prime Minister is pledging to continue support for Ukraine as he meets the country's president later. Volodymyr Zelensky will become Andy Burnham's first international visitor since he took up the role a week ago. And Adam Brancy Peaty, who's a Christian, is going for gold in the 50-metre breaststroke final tonight at the Commonwealth Games. The 31-year-old says he has had to refocus after the disappointment of coming third in the 100 metres over the weekend. That's your latest from the Premier News team.
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11: Well, it's midday, so it is time for your requests. It's an hour of all the songs that are blessing you and your voice notes as well. Thank you so much for getting in touch. Got some great voice notes and great songs to play you in the Praises playlist. But let's pray, shall we, before we get back into it. Lord, we turn our eyes back to you this afternoon. Whatever this morning has looked like, whatever our weekend was like, I pray that we can just take this moment to pause and focus on you, to listen to what you might be saying to us, to hear your voice and to be encouraged by these songs and these messages. In Jesus' name, amen.
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Trinity Benford, and I'm from Paul's Grove. And I was going to ask if you could play the song Reckless Love by Corey Asbury. This song has been really special because it just clearly shows God's endless love, and it keeps reminding me of how faithful he's been to me throughout the whole of my life, through my ups and my downs. And it just shows how much he loves me and how he's always there for me. And it's really special to me, and God is just amazing. So it really reminds me of how faithful he is. Thank you.

Hi, Premium. My name is Priscilla. I'm calling from Edinburgh. I would like you to play a song for me which reads, "Great is thy faithfulness." It's a worship song. This

song means a lot to me because I look up to God to lead me, to guide me, to go before me, to comfort me, to provide where I'm lacking. Above all, I really thank God for the gift of experience of this life and that I am able to see tomorrow. I like the chorus, which the verse which says, strength for today and hope for tomorrow. Thank you, Premium. If you can play this song for me, much, much appreciated. 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Thank you.

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It's a beautiful song, and it reminds you of how good God really is.

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I'm from Edinburgh. Could you please play Strahan and the song is Deliverance? It's just such a lovely song to remind us how God has given us new life. Thanks.

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Please can you play OK by Forrest Frank? I love this song because it's just so positive and cheerful and it just always makes me smile. And I just always think it relates to my day so much, whatever part of it I hear. Thanks, bye.

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2: 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Plans to prosper you and not to harm you. Plans to give you hope and a future. Then you will call on me and come and pray to me, and I will listen to you. You will seek me and find me when you seek me with all your heart.
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Hello there, my name is Colin. I live in Bournemouth and I would like to hear the song For God So Loved by We the Kingdom, as I have been playing this song on the streets of Parkstone, and it's such a clear call for people to come to Jesus, and it's got John 3:16 in it, and I love this song. Thank you.

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8: The thief comes only to steal and kill and destroy. I have come that they may have life and have it to the full. I am the good shepherd. The good shepherd lays down his life for the sheep. The hired hand is not the shepherd and does not own the sheep. So when he sees the wolf coming, he abandons the sheep and runs away. Then the wolf attacks the flock and scatters it. The man runs away because he is a hired hand and cares nothing for the sheep. I am the good shepherd. I know my sheep and my sheep know me. Just as the Father knows me and I know the Father. And I lay down my life for the sheep.
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9: Hello, I'm Kelly Valencia. A funeral director from Hull has apologised to his victims as he arrived for his sentencing hearing in court. Robert Bush has admitted 67 charges, including giving bereaved families the wrong ashes. Three people have died after getting into trouble in the sea yesterday. Drownings occurred in Sussex and Cornwall. There is a warning. Wildfires in the southwest of France could take months to extinguish. Officials are in what they call a race against time to stop the flames from reaching Bordeaux. And a letter written by a second-class passenger on the Titanic has sold for £60,000 at auction. Henry Price Hodges tells a friend about the fine weather and the good atmosphere on the ship. That's your latest from the Premier News team.
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10: It's 1 o'clock. Thank you so much for all of your amazing requests and your voice notes in the Praises playlist. We are going to do it all over again tomorrow at midday. So keep them coming in, 0303 040 4000. And thank you to the news team for keeping us updated on all that's going on around the world. Don't forget, if you want more news from a Christian perspective, head on over to premierchristian.news. Right, lots more on the way. We're going to sing about how this is the day that the Lord has made in just a sec. And we've got some scripture, and some pocket wisdom as well. But let's pray, shall we? And I thought we could pray the prayer of St. Francis. Lord, make me an instrument of your peace. Where there is hatred, let me sow love. Where there is injury, pardon. Where there is doubt, faith. Where there is despair, hope. Where there is darkness, light. And where there is sadness, joy. O divine master, grant that I may not so much seek to be consoled as to console, to be understood as to understand, and to be loved as to love. For it is in giving that we receive, it is in pardoning that we are pardoned, and it is in dying that we are born to eternal life.
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0: Andrew Rip and Jervis Campbell, Hold Me Up, playing on Premier Praise. It is just coming up to 1:10 on this Monday, 27th of July. We're going to hear some scripture in just a few minutes. It's going to be from Jeremiah 33, verses 2 and 3, in case that's something you like to read along with after this.
1: My hope is built

0: Jeremiah chapter 33, verses 2 and 3.
1: This is what the Lord says. He who made the earth, the Lord who formed it and established it, the Lord is his name. Call to me, and I will answer you, and tell you great and unsearchable things you do not know.
2: This is

Isn't that beautiful? That song for when I'm old from Thomas Buckler. And he wrote that as it started as a personal prayer for his own life, focusing on how he would handle daily things like stress and anxiety and choices. And it also was played at his grandfather's funeral because he realised that his grandfather embodied the exact kind of steadfast, faithful man that he hoped to become. And whenever I hear it, I think about people who've lived their lives really faithfully with God. And I often think about my dad, my lovely dad. He is just a wonderful man who has lived his life so faithfully with God. And it always makes me think of him. So hi, Dad, if you're listening. It's Hannah here. It's Premier Praise. It is coming up to 1:20 on this Monday afternoon. I've got a quick reminder for you in a few minutes about our incredible competition, but that's after this one from Brian Dirkston, who we sadly said goodbye to last week after a short battle with cancer. So he's gone to be with the Lord, and we're keeping his family in our prayers, and we will continue to celebrate his amazing worship music.

0: That is One God from Called Out Music and the lady who was giving away a load of stuff. 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We love Ellie Linebear on Premier Praise. And the bundle includes a vinyl copy of her new single, Give Me Joy, a By Fear air freshener, a gold pendant necklace, and a copy of her book, which I think sounds amazing. 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What classic hymn does Ellie Linebear's new song rework? 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If you think you know, head on over to premier.plus/win. 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

that as Kingdom Culture Worship with My Redeemer Lives. And they released that just 2 weeks ago. It's good, isn't it? I like that one. Right, we've got some pocket wisdom on the way. It's from Yvonne Tulloch, and she's talking about bereavement and understanding grief. But that's after Robbie C. All glory be to

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1: 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Death affects us all sooner or later, and bereavement can impact all areas of our life, practically, physically, psychologically, and spiritually, as well as emotionally. We can be faced with huge administrative and financial challenges. Bereavement can affect our health, behaviour and relationships. 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And lonely, even in a crowd. 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As a church minister, I had been trained to take funerals and to support people around death. But even I didn't understand what was going on for me, and there was no obvious place to turn. Our society isn't good at supporting bereavement, even though death is the only certainty there is in life. And Christians can be no different, even though Jesus, who we seek to be like, is described by Isaiah in chapter 53, verse 3, as a man of sorrows and acquainted with grief. 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

That is a song that I regularly play when I'm, I don't know, doing something in the kitchen, doing some jobs around the house, and it just stops me in my tracks every time, and I just have to worship to it. I can't do anything else. Such an amazing song. Brooke Ligitwood there, and it's called Greatness. Well, it's Monday, so that means tomorrow it's You Choose Tuesday. And if you've never been with me at that time of the day, it is when I give you the choice of two versions of the same song, and then you get to choose which version I should play. So sometimes it's a classic, original version of a hymn, and then maybe a modern revamped version of the hymn, or it just might be two different versions of the same song. And honestly, it's been so close on certain weeks, and then other weeks, you've really surprised me. You've gone for the song I didn't think you would go for. It's just brilliant. So do tune in tomorrow. I'll be here from 10 a.m. and I'll give you all the details of how you can get involved. Right, what have we got on the way? Got a great song about how you don't need to do any of this on your own. After All Sons and Daughters, Great Are You, Lord.

Love that little giggle he does at the end. That's Gio with On My Own. Right, well, it's almost 2 o'clock, so I'll be here tomorrow morning from 10 a.m. Can't wait to spend more time with you then. But Josh Carr is going to keep the praise going through your afternoon. So have a wonderful rest of the day with him.

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7: Do not let your hearts be troubled. You believe in God? Believe also in me. My Father's house has many rooms. If that were not so, would I have told you that I am going there to prepare a place for you? 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
8: Hello, I'm Kelly Valencia. A funeral director from Hull has apologised to his victims as he arrived for his sentencing hearing in court. Robert Bush has admitted 67 charges, including giving bereaved families the wrong ashes. Three people have died after getting into trouble in the sea yesterday. Drownings occurred in Sussex and Cornwall. There is a warning. Wildfires in the southwest of France could take months to extinguish. Officials are in what they call a race against time to stop the flames from reaching Bordeaux. And a letter written by a second-class passenger on the Titanic has sold for £60,000 at auction. Henry Price Hodges tells a friend about the fine weather and the good atmosphere on the ship. That's your latest from the Premier News team.
9: Hello mate, welcome on into Premier Praise. How you doing? It is Monday afternoon, the 27th of July. It's 2 p.m. and yeah, I'm Josh Carr. It's so good to be here with you. We've got plenty of tunes coming up over this next hour. We're going to be talking summer holidays. We're going to be reading some scripture. Listen, it's going to be a vibe. Would you just bow your head, close your eyes and pray with me? Let's pray the Lord's Prayer. Our Father who art in heaven, hallowed be your name. Your kingdom come and your will be done on earth as it is in heaven. Give us this day our daily bread, and forgive us our sins as we forgive those who sin against us. Lead us not into temptation, but deliver us from evil. For yours is the kingdom, the power and the glory. Amen. Let's go, Premier Praise.
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God So Loved. That's We The Kingdom on Premium Phrase. How you doing, mate? Welcome on in. It is 5 minutes past two on this Monday, the 27th of July. I know, we're almost into August. This year has gone so quickly, I can't even believe it. Like I said, I'm Josh, and I'll be taking you through this afternoon on a journey of worship and praise, actually, with Phil Wickham in just a moment. We've got some Elevation Worship on the way, and we're even going to be taking a dive into persecution, the persecuted church, specifically in North Korea. And you know what? I'm a big believer in prayer for the persecuted church. So you're going to join me in that throughout this afternoon as well. We'd love to hear from you. I'm going to tell you about a very, very fun brand new feature that's going to be part of the next 6 weeks here on Premier Praise in just a few moments. But first, from Torren Wells and our favourite, Phil Wickham. Oh.

How great from Phil Wickham. Torren Wells and Holvey there with the rap. That is fantastic, and it is a great way to start this afternoon on Premier Praise. Hello, mate. How you doing? You having a good weekend? Listen, we're going to start this hour with our highlights as we do on a Monday afternoon. I want to know, what are your highlights? What was your takeaway from this weekend, friend? How did it go? Did you have a good time? Was it fun? Did you see some friends? Maybe you went away for the weekend. Maybe you went out on holiday. Oh, I don't know. What were you up to? I'd love to know. Do drop me a message, 0303 040 4000. Maybe there was a highlight from the speaker, the preacher on Sunday, that you really enjoyed, a really great part from their sermon. Listen, send me a message. Let me know what was your highlight, and we'll go from there. I'd love to hear from you, 0303 040 4000 on WhatsApp, or you can email me praise@premier.org.uk. Should we get into some more tunes? This one from Passion, Christian Stanfield. This is One Thing Remains.

0: The Lord is good, a refuge in times of trouble. He cares for those who trust in him.
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0: Hey, that is high energy from Elevation Worship. The track is called Hallelujah. Absolutely fantastic. Welcome on into Premier Praise. I'm Josh Carr. This is the Drive Time Show. I'll be with you all the way through till 2 o'clock this afternoon. Love to hear your messages. What was your highlight from the weekend? What was your takeaway? I actually did have a takeaway this weekend. Before anybody makes that joke, I had a very nice Chinese with my parents on Friday. It was very nice. Very nice Friday evening. Cheeky Chinese after his show. Very lovely. I am going to tell you about something brand new. You ready for this? You ready? Wait for it. I've made a little thing.
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0: Hey, did you hear that? The Summer Holiday Club. That's right. Starting now. Right now. As you may have noticed, the after school club has not been running for the last week or so. That is because no one's at school anymore. School's out for summer. I'm going to play it one more time. I enjoyed that so much.
1: The Summer Holiday Club on Premier Praise.
0: That's right, Summer Holiday Club. It's time for you to get involved. If you're a young person and you've been up to some fun things through the summer, or you've got some fun things planned, maybe you're on holiday, maybe you're listening from a caravan somewhere, maybe you've gone to see Granny and Grandad for a few days, maybe you are playing in the park with your mates. Whatever it is you've been up to, I want to hear about it. You can send through a message at any point in the show. I'm not going to limit it to an hour. Any point in the show, feel free, drop me a message on 0303 0403 040 4000, preferably a WhatsApp message, a voice note. That's what we like, a voice note. 0303 040 4000. Get permission from mum or dad, and then I'll play your message out. Let me know what you've been up to. How have you been spending your school holidays so far? What are you looking forward to in the school holidays? If you've got a song request, you can send that through. I'll try and fit it in at some point over the show. But yeah, don't have to wait till 3 o'clock. Send it in whenever you hear this sound. I'm gonna play it one more time just because I'm enjoying it so much. Whenever you hear this,
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0: Whenever you hear that, it means that we're going to hear from a young person. So start sending them in, and you can be part of the Summer Holiday Club on Premier Praise. Hey, let's get some more tunes, shall we?

0: Come on now, that's from The Slower I Go, brand new track on the Premier Praise Discover list. I love it, I love it, I love it. Thank you for tuning in to Premier Praise. It's so lovely to be here with you. I'm Josh Carr. And, well, we've got plenty more tunes where that came from this afternoon. You know what I'm saying? It's going to be a good one. It's going to be a good one. I would love for you to keep sending in your messages. Let me know what your highlight was from the weekend. What was your takeaway this weekend, I wonder? Let me know. Send me a message on WhatsApp on 0303 040 4000. That is 0303 040 4000. Whew, it was a busy weekend for me. My highlight, I've moved house, which is very exciting. And also, I moved house and I went to a wedding. I drove all the way to near Exeter. It was a very long way. As I like to say, it was a bit of like a long walk for a short drink. You know that phrase? Anyone else heard that phrase? This was like a Josh phrase. Yeah, I drove all the way to Exeter for a wedding and back again. But it was really nice. It was a nice kind of like a country house. Very lovely. Good. I said that was my takeaway from the weekend. Love going to a wedding. Even when I'm DJ, I don't know the people, but by the end of it, I kind of feel like I'm invested in their lives. Do you know what I mean? Anyway, should we get to some more tunes? This is Emily Weiss with her version of Goodness of God.
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0: Goodness of God there from Emily Weiss. Woo. Oh man, it's such a good afternoon. I mean, I'm loving life here on Premier Praise. Thank you, mate, for tuning in. It is 34 minutes past two. Now, I might need your help, if it's okay. 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Premier Lifeline, that's our national Christian helpline, is looking for some new volunteers. 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

0: Jake and Mate with Greater Than It. Oh, that's a good tune, isn't it? Our friend Jake Isaac, he's a bit of a legend in these streets. Now, we are often told that North Korea is one of the most secretive nations in the world, right? But what is it actually like to be a Christian there? Well, Dan Chung is the founder of the organization Crossing Borders, which works with North Korean refugees and helps them establish new lives after escape. Talking with Premier Lydia Bennett, he provided unique insight into the punishment systems in place for Christians in the country and the pressures that they face daily. Let's have a listen.
1: It is the worst punishment for Christians in North Korea. You are sent, if you're found to be Christian, you are sent to the harshest labor prison camp that there is. You know, we know a lot about the prison camp system. Where people, you know, even people who have escaped into China have hoped to one day escape. They say it's like 4 years. I've heard many, many different figures based on who you could bribe and who you know. But there is one part of the system that we know nothing about. It's because no one has escaped from that part of prison. It is the darkest part of North Korea. And we know from satellite imagery that there are little villages there. There's schools. It operates like, you know, normal life, except you are bound within these walls. It's never to hope to escape. So that is what is waiting for Christians. You know, North Korea forcibly starves its prisoners. They're given like between 20 kernels of corn per day and 50 kernels of corn per day in a soup. They use starvation as a tactic in their prison camps. They torture people. In my book, I call North Korean's prison system a torture machine. It is comparable to Nazi Germany's concentration camps, but unlike the concentration camps, these prison camps have been around for 70 years, over 70 years now, and they have refined this process of torturing people down to a science. And so not only are you, you know, if you're a Christian, not only will you go to a prison camp where you'll be tortured, but it's like the worst part of their prison system and people are terrified of it.
0: Oh my goodness. That is the voice of Dan Chung there, co-founder of Crossing Borders, helping North Korean refugees establish a new life after their escape. And he was explaining to Premier's Lydia Bennett there the conditions of the systemic persecution of Christians in North Korea. You can listen to the full interview at premier.plus. I encourage you to, but I thought let's just take a moment and pray for our brothers and sisters in North Korea. Lord, we lift up your persecuted church before you, and in the face of suffering and rejection, I pray grant them unwavering strength and courage. Lord, would you remind them that you are their strong tower and ever-present help in times of trouble. When fear and despair threaten their faith, Lord, would your spirit empower them to stand firm. May their endurance bring glory to your name, and may their testimony draw many to the light of Christ. We pray in Jesus' name. Amen.

0: Oh man, that has to be one of my favorite bridges. I forgot how good that bridge is at the end of that hymn. Fantastic. My name's Josh Carr. Welcome on in to Premier Praise on DAB online, on your smart speaker, on the Premier Plus app. It's 10 to 3 and we're going to keep the tunes going as we roll into the next hour. I had some people message in though. I said earlier, what's everyone's highlight from the weekend? What was your takeaway, so to speak? And well, I got a couple. Can I read them out for you? So someone says, hi Josh, my name is Isaac. Met up with friends in Lame and came home from Spain in Salud, I think that is. Sounds lovely. I'm glad you had a little trip. Spain is very nice. And I'm glad you got to see some friends. Very good. And then I've had another one from Sharon in Billingshurst. She goes, good afternoon, lovely Josh. It's Sharon from Billingshurst. Oh, there you go. I've got your name saved, but I do. Thank you. She goes, just turn the radio on, driving home. My takeaway from the weekend was to remember how relevant scripture and prayer are in all situations. Can you hear me clapping for you, Sharon? You're absolutely right. She says, it was wonderful to hear some great testimonies from friends recently, how God has worked in their situation, but also aware for other people there still waiting on the Lord. Scripture and prayer is always relevant. Come on, you be preaching here, Sharon. You're absolutely right, my friend. Listen, the other thing I would like to tell you about is that I'm starting this brand new segment. It's going to run all through the summer holidays. It's called this.
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0: There you go. If you've been away this holiday, if you're going away, if you're a young person, you want to tell me what you've been up to in the summer holidays, request the song, all that good stuff. You can send it in at any point over the Drive Time show and you'll hear that noise and that means there's somebody coming. Send me a WhatsApp message, 0303 040 4000. Get permission from mum or dad before you send it in. And you, my friend, can be on the radio. I know, isn't that so much fun? You know what to do. Send it in, get in touch. And let's see how many people we can get involved. And actually, how many people are listening from other countries. That'd be fun, wouldn't it? Maybe there's somebody listening from Spain right now. Get in touch. Send me a message. Be part of the Summer Holiday Club here on Premier Praise. News update on the way for you in just a moment from the news team after this brand new one from Seth Schluter.

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3: 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Listen to my words, Lord. Consider my lament. Hear my cry for help, my King and my God, for to you I pray. In the morning, Lord, you hear my voice. In the morning I lay my requests before you and wait expectantly. For you are not a God who is pleased with wickedness. With you, evil people are not welcome. The arrogant cannot stand in your presence. You hate all who do wrong. You destroy those who tell lies. The bloodthirsty and deceitful you, Lord, detest. But I, by your great love, can come into your house. In reverence I bow down towards your holy temple. Lead me, Lord, in your righteousness because of my enemies. Make your way straight before me. Not a word from their mouth can be trusted. Their heart is filled with malice. Their throat is an open grave. With their tongue they tell lies. Declare them guilty, O God. Let their intrigues be their downfall. Banish them for their many sins, for they have rebelled against you. But let all who take refuge in you be glad. Let them ever sing for joy. Spread your protection over them, that those who love your name may rejoice in you. Surely, Lord, you bless the righteous. You surround them with your favor as with a shield.
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4: Good afternoon, I'm James Lewis. Funeral director Robert Bush has apologised to families of his victims as he arrived at court for the start of a five-day sentencing hearing. The 48-year-old admitted 67 fraudulent offences following a police raid at his undertakers in Hull in 2024. A wildfire ravaging the Bordeaux region of France has created a fire cloud which risks fueling the blaze. Around 400,000 people have been forced to leave their homes in the southwest of the country and in central Spain. Anne Widdecombe's funeral is confirmed to be held at Buckfast Abbey, the place where the former politician used to worship, and regularly attended Sunday solemn mass at the Abbey, which is also home to a community of Benedictine monks. And comedian and wildlife presenter Bill Oddie has been described as Britain's best-loved birder following his death aged 85. He found fame in the 1970s as a member of the Goodies. And that's the latest from the Premier News team.
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6: Hello, you. You all right? Lovely to have you come by this afternoon on Premier Praise. It is 3 o'clock on Monday, the 27th of July. Plenty of good stuff coming up for you in this next hour. We're going to worship our way through it, actually. We got For King and Country. We've got some Martin Smith with a whole bunch of joy, because, you know, he's just a joy chef. That's what I like to call him. He's a joy manufacturer, that man. And we're going to start the hour with some Matty Redman. But before that, would you bow your head, close your eyes, and should we pray together? Let's do that. Jesus, we just thank you that you are always with us, Lord. You don't leave us for a moment, not for a minute, Lord. You are always there, Lord. Even when we go through these seasons where we feel like we're alone, Lord, we are never alone because you are always there. In fact, the word of the Lord says that you go before us and prepare a way. And so, Lord God, I thank you that even in this season, whether we're having a good one and we're in the mountaintop, or it's a tricky one and we're in the valley, Lord, I thank you that you are with us. As it says in Psalm 23, you walk with us through the valley of the shadow of death. And so, Lord, we cling on to you today, and we thank you for your presence with us. Amen. Let's go.
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0: Matty Redman there with You Never Let Go. And well, it's time to put something new into action. You ready for this?
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0: Come on, it is indeed the Summer Holiday Club, which means we're going to be hearing from some people who are going away, who have been away, who are doing some fun things in the summer holidays. This is kind of in place of the After School Club, at least for the summer, because obviously nobody's at school, so I had to pivot. And I've already had some messages. I had one coming on Friday, actually, which I missed. So let me see who we've got here.
2: Hi Josh, how are you? I hope you're good.
0: Thank you, Daisy.
2: And you've had a good and nice day. Sorry we haven't been on the After School Club a lot.
0: Oh, you're okay.
2: And I'm missing the After School Club, but I'm very excited for the Summer Club. And I'm going on holiday from Monday to Friday.
0: Oh, come on. Sounds fun.
2: And I'm super excited. And we will send you pictures.
0: Lovely.
2: And we love looking for sea glass there. And there's red, blue, I think turquoise as well. And yeah, I hope your new house is great.
0: And, it is.
2: I hope you're doing very well. Bye.
0: Oh, thanks, Daisy. Yeah, my new house is really nice. Thank you. Yeah, I moved house last week as well as shows and everything else. It was a very busy week. I can't lie to you. I've had a couple more messages. Should we do one more?
3: Hello, my name is Alfie. I just came back from Focus and it was really fun singing my favourite songs and playing with my friends. And also playing with my church family.
0: Oh, thanks, Alfie. That sounds like a good first few days of the summer holidays for you. Thanks, mate. Thanks for getting in touch. If you would like to be part of the Summer Holiday Club, 0303 0404000 is the WhatsApp number. That's 0303 0404000. Drop me a message, a voice note with what you've been up to. Just get permission from Mum or Dad before you message in. Even if you've not gone on holiday, maybe you've been hanging out with your mates doing something fun. I'd love to hear about it. You can even request the song.

0: Matthew chapter 6, verses 22 to 34. The eye is the lamp of the body. If your eyes are healthy, your whole body will be full of light. But if your eyes are unhealthy, your whole body will be full of darkness. If then the light within you is darkness, how great is that darkness? No one can serve two masters. Either you will hate the one and love the other, or you will be devoted to the one and despise the other. You cannot serve both God and money. Therefore I tell you, do not worry about your life, what you will eat or drink, or about your body, what you will wear. Is not life more than food, and the body more than clothes? Look at the birds of the air. They do not sow or reap or store away in barns, and yet your heavenly Father feeds them. Are you not much more valuable than they? Can any one of you, by worrying, add a single hour to your life? And why do you worry about clothes? See how the flowers of the field grow. They do not labor or spin. Yet I tell you that not even Solomon in all his splendor was dressed like one of these. If that is how God clothes the grass of the field, which is here today and tomorrow is thrown into the fire, will he not much more clothe you, you of little faith? So do not worry, saying, what shall we eat, or what shall we drink, or what shall we wear? For the pagans run after all these things, and your heavenly Father knows that you need them. But seek first his kingdom and his righteousness, and all these things will be given to you as well. Therefore do not worry about tomorrow, for tomorrow will worry about itself. Each day has enough trouble of its own.
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0: How great is the Lord from Gabe Von Oven? Imagine having oven in your name. That's so cool. Welcome back into Premier Praise. I'm Josh Carr. You're listening to me online on DAB, on your smart speaker, and on the Premier Plus app. You're not here by accident, mate. I'm going to just get put out there and say it is a plan and a purpose for you being here on Premier Praise this afternoon. So thank you for tuning in wherever you are. And it seems that there may be some people listening from a ways away. We've got some more messages for you. Let's see who's getting in touch on today's.
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0: Hey, yes, indeed. This is a new feature that we're starting in the Drive Time show over the next 6 weeks or so for the summer holidays. And I said, get in touch. If you've got something to tell me about your summer holidays, if you've been having fun, if you've been away. Amelia says, hi, Josh, it's Amelia. And I've just got back from going on a cruise. Oh, now you've got me jealous. Not like in a crazy way, because that'd be sinful, but like I am a little bit jealous of your cruise, Amelia. Why don't you let me know a bit more? Where did you go? What countries did you visit on your cruise? That sounds amazing. Thanks for getting in touch. I had a little message came through earlier. Should we play this one?
2: Hi Josh, it's Charlie speaking.
3: And Caitlin.
2: I hope you're doing amazing. I was wondering if you could play Waymaker. Also, can you please give a huge shout out to Ridgeway Church, Wallingford,
3: and St Andrews and St Bartholomew's Folly Muse in Gloucester. Today we're going high roping in Gloucester as well.
2: God bless you. Bye.
0: Thanks, you too. You're going high roping. That sounds like a great summer holiday activity. Maybe I'll have to do that. I don't know. I've never tried high roping. I mean, I'm not the most balanced person, but I'll give it a go, especially if, you know, it's for a bit of fun, isn't it? Nobody's watching anyway. Keep your messages coming in. If you've got any song requests, if you are going on holiday somewhere, you're looking forward to it, if you're going to see granny and granddad, drop me a message on WhatsApp 0303 040 4000. Would love to hear from you. Just make sure you get permission from mum or dad before you message in. All right, we're going to see if we can find out any more information about Amelia's cruise. But how about this one from For King and Country?

0: That's Kids City Worship with Always Faithful on Premier Praise this afternoon. Hey, we could have a little bit more of this one. How about this?
1: The Summer Holiday Club on Premier Praise.
0: Oh, come on, come on. We got some more people that have messaged in. Shall we see? Let's see who this is.
2: Hi, Josh. I love listening to Premier Praise. My name is Noah.
0: And yes, Noah.
2: Really like it if you could play Demons by Josiah Queen. I'd like to tell you about my week. Yesterday, I came back from Focus in Newark.
0: Oh, yeah. Another one from Focus.
2: I was in the youth group, and it was really fun. There was loads of sweets and ice creams, and it was so good. I hope you really enjoy your new house, and I want to congratulate you. Could you please play Demons by Josiah Queen? Thank you. Bye.
0: Noah, thank you, young man. That's very good to hear from you. There was another person that was at Focus this week as well, I think. Was it Alfie was at Focus? That's amazing. Well, thank you for getting in touch, and I will definitely put Demons on for you. Thank you. And I know you were wondering, where did Amelia go on her cruise? Well, she messaged back. She goes, on my cruise, we started in Greece, and then we went to Italy, Croatia, and Montenegro. Okay, now I'm even more jealous. That sounds amazing, Amelia. I'm glad you had a good time. And then somebody else messaged in, the Featherstone family, and they said, hey, we're just coming back from We Believe, a Catholic festival, and we really enjoyed it. Amazing. Hey, everybody's been at festivals. That sounds great. If you've been at a festival, get in touch. Let me know. Tell me. I mean, it sounds like the highlight. The highlight for my friend just now was the food, which you can't blame him. I mean, I feel like ice creams and sweets are pretty much the way to my heart as well. All right, how about this one then?
3: Oh.

That is Demons from Josiah Queen, as requested as part of today's Summer Holiday Club, which we've just launched. Plenty of time for you to get in touch. If you'd like to tell me what you've been up to, where you've gone on holiday, things you're looking forward to, 0303 040 4000 is the number. All right, you got it? Now, very quickly, you may have heard last week we were giving away some amazing gifts as part of Ellie Limebear's new single launch. 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So the bundle includes a vinyl copy of her new single, Give Me Joy, a By Fear air freshener, a gold pendant necklace, and a copy of Ellie's book, Saying Goodbye to Anxiety, a 40-day devotional. 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Okay, you ready? What classic hymn does Ellie Limebear's new song, Give Me Joy, rework? Is it A, This Little Light of Mine? Is it B, Oil in My Lamp? 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And the competition closes at 5 p.m. on Friday, the 31st of July. 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What classic hymn does Ellie Limebear's new song rework? 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

0: from Leland. That is Waymaker. What a brilliant tune that one is. And we've got plenty more tunes still to come here on Premier Praise. We've got some Wren Collective Kids in a moment. Something from our friend Martin Smith as well, the King of Joy himself. Oh, my way, he's not really a King of Joy. He's a good chef, a joy chef. Let's go with that. Okay, a bit more of this.
1: The Summer Holiday Club on Premier Praise.
0: What she said. It's the Summer Holiday Club, and I got a couple more messages. In fact, Daisy, I played her message earlier that I missed last week. Well, she's given me an update on a holiday. Let's have a listen.
2: Hi, Josh. It's Daisy from Glasgow, age 10. And I hope you're doing well, and I hope you're settling into your new house, okay? And I'm on holiday today, and it's super fun. We found lots of sea glass, and we'll send you a picture of our sea glass when we get to our caravan site. And can you please play That's Who I Praise by Brandon Lake. Thank you. Bye. God bless.
0: Oh, thanks, Daisy. I will see what I can do. And sounds like you're having a lovely holiday finding the sea glass. Amazing. Okay, we've had another message. It says, hi, Josh. Penelope and big sister Isabella in the car heading home from a hospital appointment for Penelope. She was so brave as she had to have her bloods taken. Well done, you. They'd love to hear Two Step the Enemy by Forrest Frank. God bless. I don't know if I know that one. I'll try and find it. Leave it with me. We haven't had any Forrest Frank this hour yet. Leave it with me, Penelope and Isabella. All right, shall we get into this one? This one from Wren Collective Kids. It's called King of Me.

0: Me.
1: Open the Bible with Pastor Colin Smith.
2: When the final plague came on Egypt, God made a way for his people to be kept safe. Every family was to choose a lamb. They were to keep it for 4 days and then to kill it. The lamb's blood was to be painted on the doorframe of every house. And God said, "When I see the blood, I will pass over you." Moses had heard the voice of God. He knew that God had provided one way in which families could be kept safe through this night of terror. The way of deliverance was by the blood of a sacrificed animal. Can you picture Moses going from house to house asking, "Are you covered by the blood of the lamb? Is it over your door?" Take God at his word and obey his command. Why haven't you done it yet?
1: Are you open to discovering what the Bible says about God? Well then, come to openthebible.org.uk.

I love it. That's Two Step, the Enemy, playing that one for the incredible Penelope and big sister Isabella. Penelope was super brave today as she had to have some blood work done. Well, well done you, and I hope the song helped. We're going to continue our way through this afternoon. In fact, any point, if you want to get in touch and let me know what you've been up to in the summer holidays, you can be part of the summer holiday club here on Premier Praise. And 0303 040 4000 is the number for that. That's 0303 040 4000 on WhatsApp.

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1: I want to dance like David. I want to faith like Paul. I want to sing like Silas tearing down the prison walls. I want to face that fire. It won't burn me though. God's got my back. Let's do it. Hey, put those hands together.

Mr. Big Boy Brandon Lake with That's Who I Praise. And well, if you're up for some praising, you're absolutely in the right place, mate, because you're listening to Premier Praise with me, Josh Carr, on DAB online, on your smart speaker, on the Premier Plus app. It is just about 4:08, meaning I've got an update from the Premier News team on the way for you in, well, less than 10 minutes. So stick around for that. Why don't you, mate? I'd love to hear from you too. If you've got a highlight from the weekend, a takeaway, maybe there's a great sermon, maybe you got to see somebody you haven't seen for a while. Share your takeaway on WhatsApp 0303 040 4000, and if you're a young person, you've been away, you've got plans for the summer holiday, let me know that too, and you can be part of this week's summer holiday club, eh? Let's finish the hour strong, shall we, with this banger from Hillsong Worship. This is Oh Praise the Name

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12: Good afternoon, I'm James Lewis. The impact on victims' families of 67 offences at a funeral home in Hull is being heard in court as its director faces a five-day sentencing hearing. Details are being described, including of relatives being given the wrong ashes. Robert Bush has apologised for his actions. The French government's described wildfires, which have forced the evacuation of hundreds of thousands of people, as a never-before-seen situation. A church warden in Bordeaux told Premier the scenes are apocalyptic. Around 400,000 people have been forced out of their homes by wildfires in France and central Spain. Anne Widdecombe's funeral is confirmed to be held at Buckfast Abbey, the place where the former politician used to worship. Her family said there'll be a public memorial at a later date. And Andy Burnham's expected to set out how he'll get to grips with fixing adult social care in England. The Prime Minister's warned the NHS will collapse without change. And that's the latest from the Premier News team.
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14: Good afternoon. It's 4 o'clock here on Premier Praise. It's Monday, the 27th of July. We were at the start of a new week. I can't believe it's Monday again. This weekend went very, very fast. Probably because I was very, very busy. I'll tell you what I got up to in a moment. And we're going to worship together this hour. My goodness, we're going to give the Lord our best praise because he's so worthy. Do you know what I'm saying? We're going to be reading from Proverbs as well in a little bit. Before we get into all of that, though, would you bow your head, close your eyes? Let's pray together. Come on, I dare you. Let's pray. Oh, Lord, we thank you for your goodness, your greatness, your majesty. Lord, you are so, so good, and you are good to us. You're powerful. Lord, you do wondrous deeds. And Lord, I thank you that we can put our faith and our trust in you. You never fail us. Lord, there's nothing that's more powerful than you, nothing that comes close to you. So Lord, today we place into your hands those situations, those tricky things that we're facing, Lord, where it seems like, you know, we're unable to get a breakthrough. And Lord, we put them into your hands and we trust that you are in control. In Jesus' name we pray. Amen.
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Charity Gale with I Speak Jesus. What a great way to start the hour. Let me give you a bit of an update of what's coming on, shall I? So first, my name is Josh, and you're listening to Premier Praise. It is just about 7 minutes past four. What have you got to look forward to this hour? We're going to read some scripture together, so you can go grab a paper Bible, get ready to read from Proverbs chapter 3. I've got a fun little interview to play you from the Big Breakfast Show this Saturday. That was Ellie Limebear, Zoe Ross-Waddle from Gastry. It's going to be great. I've got some brilliant tunes for you. We've got some reggae. I know, all of that good stuff. And I've had a couple more messages come through as part of our summer holiday club, and I'll be telling you how you can get involved in that. So all of that is still to come in this next hour. Thanks for choosing Premier Praise. How about this one from Tekoa?

Okay. I love this. I'm a big fan of the old jazz, me. I've had a previous career as a saxophonist. I mean, I can't really say career. I did a few weddings and stuff, and I was, you know, quite good in my teenage years. Grade 8, jazz, with distinction. I'll have you know, it's actually a funny story about that, because I was about, this is a proper rabbit hole, I'm really sorry. I was meant to be doing the exam, I think I was 17, and I was playing football at a little fun day thing, like a beat the goalie type thing. We did a fun day at my church, my little Baptist church, and someone hit the ball so hard it broke my wrist the day before my jazz saxophone exam. And I don't know how much you know about saxophone, but it does require both hands. So unfortunately, I couldn't do it. And the saddest thing is, we did this little fun day, and I was complaining. I was like, "Mum, I've really hurt my wrist." And well, let's just say there was no one to play the piano other than me. So in the service after the fun day, I played the piano with a broken wrist. And the rest is history, because I, you know, it got better. I did the exam, and yeah. That was my background in jazz. that was Tekoa with Though I Walk. I'm going to tell you about our new feature, which I'm going to call the Summer Holiday Club, in a moment. And I'll tell you how you can get involved in it. We've had another person message in, so stay tuned for that. But first, from the Gettys...

0: Proverbs chapter 3, verses 1 to 6. Do not forget my teaching, but keep my commands in your heart, for they will prolong your life many years and bring you peace and prosperity. Let love and faithfulness never leave you. Bind them round your neck. Write them on the tablet of your heart. Then you will win favor and a good name in the sight of God and man. Trust in the Lord with all your heart, and lean not on your own understanding. In all your ways, submit to Him, and He will make your paths straight.
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0: King of Hope, Gastric Music, and KXC there. Zoe Ross Waddle. Oh, what a voice she's got. We've actually got Zoe. A little clip from her and Ellie Linebear to play for you in a few moments' time. That was part of the breakfast show on Premier Christian Radio earlier this weekend. So stay tuned for that. Has anybody told you about this?
1: The Summer Holiday Club on Premier Praise.
0: That's right, the Summer Holiday Club. It is, it's started today, officially. It's the very first day of the Summer Holiday Club. And basically, it's your opportunity, if you're a young person, to get in touch, be on the radio, let me know what you've been up to so far in the summer holidays. Anything you've been up to today, this week, what you're looking forward to, maybe something coming up. And even if you've not been like away somewhere, like maybe you're having a staycation. Do you know what I mean? Maybe you're going granny's house. Maybe we had a friend earlier who was doing high ropes. That sounds like fun. Maybe you've gone bowling. Whatever it is you've been up to, drop me a message on WhatsApp, 0303 0404000. And a voice note's good. Just get permission from mum or dad before you send it through. Had a message earlier. It says, "Hi Josh, Josiah here. We're travelling from Somerset to Liverpool to visit my nanny and granddad. Please could you play This really is Amazing Grace from Phil Wickham." Thank you. Oh, I absolutely can. Thanks Josiah for getting in touch, and I hope you have a safe journey. I drove through Somerset on Saturday afternoon. I was going to a wedding. Yeah. So very, very lovely. It's a long old drive, but I hope it passes quickly. And thank you for getting in touch. I will fire that tune up for you in just a moment. But first, this is a brand new single, and she's also going to be on the show in just a few moments' time. It's Ellie Linebear, and this track is called Give Me Joy.

0: Hey, Phil Wickham and Crowder there with it. It really is Amazing Grace. We had This Is Amazing Grace. Now we've had It Really Is Amazing Grace. I'm wondering if in like 5 years' time we're going to have another one that's called It's Still Amazing Grace. Who knows? I'm sure someone's asked Phil that already. I just wanted to let you know about something really, really important. In fact, before we get to amazing interview from Ellie Linebear and Zoe Ross Waddle, I want to remind you that Premier Lifeline, right? Premier Lifeline is an amazing, amazing service that we are able to offer here at Premier. And it's basically a Christian helpline where anybody can call up if they're struggling with something and receive a listening ear and some prayer. 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And I was wondering, if you're a committed Christian and a good listener, do you reckon you could offer maybe like 2 or 3 hours a week? It could really be a meaningful way to serve. If you're interested, I'd encourage you to search for Premier Lifeline Volunteer and you can find out more. You'll be fully trained and supported through the process and your help can go a long way.
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That's Gratitude from Zach Rowe. Like, he tagged on a little bit of a banger there as well with It's Your, what's it called? Great Are You Lord? Yeah, of course, that was fantastic. Well, you're in the right place, my friend. It is 20 minutes to 5 here on Premier Praise. Oh, wow. In a moment, I've got a fantastic conversation to play back for you from this week's Big Breakfast Show. Talking about Christian music and how it kind of can sit outside of genre, as we've actually heard this hour, which has been fantastic. So stay tuned for that conversation. Ellie Limebear, Zoe Ross Waddle on the way. But first, from Dinah Wright,

0: I started a riot with Ferris Lord Jesus. So good. Now, this is a Christian music station, right? But if I say to you Christian music, what comes to mind? Well, it's funny, right? Because it's not really a genre like rock or pop or jazz, but I bet a certain sound popped into your head. But does this expectation ever frustrate Christian artists, I wonder? Well, Max and Lydia spoke to worship leaders Ellie Limebet and Zoe Rosswaddle on Big Breakfast this week, and Ellie talked about how she copes with the pressure of writing a congregational hit. Let's have a listen.
1: For me, I have writes booked in. It's like, okay, I've got this write booked in for this day on these 2 weeks. And it is kind of discerning what to bring to those, you know, do I need to bring this melody to that write, or this chord progression or this thought, and just kind of discern what we need to write in that moment. And there's some times where I get to a song write and like, oh, actually, I thought we would write about this today, but it's changing its course as we write and as we're together and as someone's brought a revelation. And pressure's a horrible thing, isn't it? And I don't think it's healthy to, I don't know, when the pressure's on, I don't think sometimes fruit comes. So I love to keep it as light as possible, songwriting, in the sense of if nothing comes of this, but we have learned to like know more about Jesus, or we've dived into this verse, like that is success to me, that whether we get a song out of this right. And honestly, so many times I haven't got a song out of songwriting sessions. It's just been like, wow, that was a great conversation. Mm-hmm. Or, oh, wow, I just, maybe that was a good little line here or a good pre. But I think to not have pressure to, we need a full wham bam song here that's gonna, we're gonna sing on Sunday. I think the beauty of songwriting, the beauty of creating, is forging together ideas and melodies and see, you know, if God's gonna breathe on it. What would you say, Zoe?
2: Yeah, I agree. I love that, Ellie. I would say there's something to be said about creating from rest and not from strife. And actually, when walking into these spaces, being at peace and knowing that, you know, I'm a daughter, I'm a son, the Lord flows through me, and whatever comes is the right thing for this day. And sometimes moving into strife can look like, I need to get something, or in these 2 hours, I need to have this. And actually, yeah, to take the pressure off, to breathe, to be at rest, to know who the Lord is, to know who you are in the Lord, and creating from that space, not from scarcity or self-dependency, but from abundance and from being at rest in the Lord, I would say.
0: Ellie Limebet, Zoe Rosswaddle, Zoe Rosswaddle. They're chatting about worship and worship music and how they write songs. Very, very interesting. You can get that full conversation on Premier.plus and the Premier Plus app. And if you'd like to win an Ellie Limebet prize bundle, including a copy of our latest single, which we heard earlier, on vinyl, head to Premier.plus/win.

Hey, talking about different genres. That's Joshua Kessler with 10,000 Reasons. Bit of reggae on a Monday afternoon. It's not too bad, is it? That's good. I love that. Well, you're listening to me, Josh Carr, on Premier Praise. It is 5:08, so we've got an update from the news team on the way for you very, very soon. And can I just remind you that you can always go to premierchristian.news, that's premierchristian.news, and get the full stories over there from a Christian perspective. At the end of each story, there's a little prayer as well to help, you know, sort of focus you on the right thing, because sometimes it can be a bit depressing reading the news, but that's why we put the prayers in there. Oh, that's a good idea, isn't it? So stay with me on Premier Praise. Next hour is going to be a whole bunch of fun. We've got a brand new track from Joel Barnes. I'm going to play a couple more messages as part of our summer holiday club, and I'll be telling you how you can get involved in that as well. Let's finish the hour strong, shall we? This is Cochrane & Co. with Heart on Fire.

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10: Good afternoon, I'm James Lewis. The Prime Minister says the UK is with Ukraine 100% as he meets Volodymyr Zelensky. He's become Andy Burnham's first international visitor since he took office a week ago, the pair visiting a naval base in Portsmouth. Grieving families say they don't accept an apology of wrongdoing from a fraudulent funeral director. A court's heard Robert Bush breached the trust of victims' relatives on an almost industrial scale after admitting 67 offences, including preventing burials. The 48-year-old, whose premises were raided in Hull in 2024, is facing a five-day sentencing hearing. Firefighters are racing to stop a huge wildfire closing in on the French city of Bordeaux. Hotter temperatures and strong winds are due to come in tomorrow. And Anne Widdecombe's funeral is confirmed to be held at Buckfast Abbey, the place where the former politician used to worship. Father Abbott says he's holding Anne, her family and friends in prayer at this difficult time. And that's the latest from the Premier News team.
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12: Hello, hello, hello. You doing all right? It's me, Josh, here. It's 5 o'clock on Monday, the 27th of July. You're listening to Premier Praise, the home of worship here in the UK, on DAB, online, on your smart speaker, and on the Premier Plus app, which if you haven't downloaded that yet, I mean, you need to get on that because it's free. And then you can listen to Premier Praise wherever you are. Hey, don't say I don't do anything for you, because that's some good information there. We're going to worship our way through the afternoon. One of my favourite tunes from Called Out Music on the way, and one from Joel Barnes. It's brand new. But first, we're going to pray. Would you bow your head, close your eyes? And let's pray together, shall we? I'm going to pray my favourite prayer from John Wesley. I'm no longer my own, but yours. Put me to what you will, Lord. Place me with whom you will. Put me to doing. Put me to suffering. Let me be put to work for you or set aside for you. Praised for you or criticized for you. Let me be full. Let me be empty. Let me have all things and let me have nothing. I freely and fully surrender all things to your glory and service. And now, O wonderful and holy God, creator, redeemer, and sustainer, you are mine and I am yours. So be it. And the covenant which I have made on the earth, let it also be made in heaven. Amen. Let's go.
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0: I love that. My Redeemer Lives. That is a Hillsong throwback, if there ever was one. Kingdom Culture Worship with their version there. Welcome on into Premier Praise. It is 6 minutes past five on this Drive Time show. I launched a new feature earlier. It's called this.
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0: That's right, it's the Summer Holiday Club, and here's the deal. All right, I'm going to explain it. So, if you're a young person, you're probably on holiday for quite a few weeks, you know, 4, 5, 6 weeks now, and I wonder, what are you doing? Like, what's the plan? Are you going away? It's someone that was on a cruise earlier, goodness me. Maybe you've been to a festival, or you're going to a festival. Maybe you're staying at home, maybe you're doing a staycation. You're going to the park, you're hanging out with your friends, you're going to get really good at football this summer. Whatever it is, I want to hear from you. Drop me a message. In fact, a WhatsApp voice note is the best, because then I can hear your voice and it's lovely. Just get permission from Mum or Dad before you message in. But send me a WhatsApp, 0303 040 4000. Let me know your summer holiday plans. What have you been up to today? Maybe you've been on safari, which is what someone who just messaged me has said. Shall we have a listen? Oh, come on, Josh. Pull it up. Oh, no. You'd think I'd have got this by now, wouldn't you? Here we go.
2: Hi, my name is Isaac.
0: Hello.
2: And I'm coming back from the safari with my parents.
0: Wow.
2: And my cousins. And I want you to play Your Way Is Better by Forrest Frank.
0: Okay, Your Way Is Better from Forrest Frank. That is a great shout. I will definitely fit that one in for you. But yeah, I'm looking for some more people who would like to share what they've been up to. Maybe like Isaac, you've been with your cousins to the safari. I mean, it'd be quite an easy if more than one person has done that today. But yeah, let me know. If you want to ask for a song as well, you are more than welcome. But yeah, just get permission from Mum or Dad before you message in. 0303 040 4000 on WhatsApp. This one's for Isaac.

0: the Lord says.
1: When Jesus spoke again to the people, he said, I am the light of the world. Whoever follows me will never walk in darkness, but will have the light of life. John chapter 8, verse 12.
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0: on those.
1: Whoa! I love that. Philip Ahada.
0: My sister in Christ and Israel Houghton there as well. What a tune. I remember from seeing videos of that last year at Big Church Festival and seeing people sing that song on the campsite like that evening after they'd sung it on stage. That song, you know, Philip wrote that with Israel like, literally like a week before that festival. And then, they sang it on the main stage and then people were singing it in their tents. I know, crazy. Is anyone going to Big Church this year? Why don't you let me know? You can actually let me know as part of our summer holiday club. I'm going to play the thing again because I'm really proud of it.
2: The Summer Holiday Club on Premier Praise.
0: Hey, it's good that I made that. That's not bad, is it? I've had another person send me a message. Should we see who it is?
3: Hi, Josh. This is Emma from Bristol.
0: Hello, Emma.
3: We are going on a safari tomorrow with my brother, Nick, my grandma, and my mum.
0: Another safari, yes.
3: We are going to go through the monkeys, and the monkeys rip people's cars apart, and I am really looking forward to it.
0: Well, having your car ripped apart? Ooh.
3: It is also my brother Josh's birthday tomorrow. He's going to be 25. Please, can you play Praise? Thank you. Bye.
0: Oh, thank you, Emma. And I hope you have a wonderful time. I know what you mean about the monkeys. It is quite fun. It's going to be fun. Though I'm not sure your mum will be looking forward to having her car ripped apart. So prayers your car makes it. I do remember going to Woburn Safari years ago. And I'm sure I witnessed some aerials being ripped apart by the monkeys, but that sounds like a whole bunch of fun, Emma, and happy birthday to your brother Josh. Good name, that. Very good name. I'm going to get to your request as well before the end of the hour. How about this one though, from Joel Barnes, brand new with Seth Schluter. Lord.

0: That's praise from GUI Brazil and GV3 on, well, Premier Praise. That works out, doesn't it? How you doing, mate? You having a good day so far? Yeah, it's Monday. You know, Mondays can be a bit tough. I feel that if you're working in an office or something, same job, 9 to 5, Mondays can be a bit tiring, especially after a long weekend. But it's going to be okay. You're going to make it through. In fact, you're probably almost finished or on your way home. So, you know, all's well in the world. I've got another message to play in a moment as part of today's summer holiday club. But first, can I just take a moment to tell you about an amazing service that we have at Premier? It's the Premier Lifeline, where anybody can call up and receive some support and some prayer. It's a service that's manned by some incredible volunteers. And if you're like, I could give a few hours to that, Josh. Well, we're looking for new volunteers. So if you're a committed Christian, a good listener, and you could offer around 3 hours a week, this could be a really meaningful way for you to serve. You'll be fully trained and supported, and all you need to do is search for Premier Lifeline Volunteer and find out more. Come on, it could be you. You could be that volunteer we've been looking for, you know.
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0: Everything and More. I tell you what, that is one of my favourite songs this year from Called Out Music over in America. Well, he's from the UK, really, but we've lent him to America, just like Matt Redman. But they never gave Matt Redman back. I'm just putting it out there. What a tune that is. Thanks for tuning in to Premium Praise this afternoon. We've got plenty more tunes to come before I hand over to the lovely Luke Williams at 6 p.m. I've had another message, though, as part of today's...
1: The Summer Holiday Club on Premier Praise.
0: Yes, you know it's that time again. Let's see who we have.
2: Hi, Josh. This is Jotham, Joey, and Jude.
3: We just want to let you know that we're picking our mom up from work with our dad.
2: And for the summer holidays, we are going to be at Blackpool and spending some time at the water park and the beach.
0: Fun.
4: Please, can you play I Pray Now by Colike?
3: Thank you.
2: Bye. Thank you, guys.
3: God bless you.
0: Oh, thanks, boys. That's amazing. And you know what? You've got really good taste. Me and Luke Williams were both saying how much we like this song when I was listening to your message a moment ago. So that is absolutely, I will put this on just for you. It is a very, very special song. We've got some pocket wisdom on the way from Mr. Colin Smith and Matt Mayer too. But first, how about this one? It's called I Pray Now. It's a proper bop, this.
5: Used to wait. Oh, there's another round of this.

0: Open the Bible with Colin Smith.
1: Many people go through life with no sense of pain over their spiritual condition. They make the false assumption that things are well with them and that having lived generally respectable lives, they're in good spiritual shape. But God's law is like an X-ray to the soul. It shows us that we are people who find it difficult to let God be God and that it is natural for us to love ourselves more than other people. The first reason you need Jesus Christ is not that you'll have a richer, fuller, and more satisfying life. It is that you are a sinner by nature and by practice. The X-ray of God's law shows it.
0: Is there someone in your life who needs to know the God of the Bible? Invite them to openthebible.org.uk.

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1: Come on now, that's Still Creek with Christ to Every Nation. On Premier Praise, you know that's the mandate of every believer. We don't just leave evangelism to the evangelists. I'm just saying, we are all full-time ministers of the gospel. Great reminder from Still Creek there. Welcome on into Premier Praise. If you're just joining me, where have you been the last 4 hours? I mean, you may have been at work or on safari or, you know, on a cruise. Like, I've had lots of different people messaging. You could have been doing any one of those things, so I'll let you off. But stick around now. Luke Williams is going to be here in about 20 minutes. He's going to be taking you all the way through till 10 o'clock tonight. A few more tracks to come, though, from me. We've got some Jamie Pritchard and Nate Gardner, kind of rootsy bluesgrass tune. But first, from Matt Mayer.

Galaxy Energy. That's Jamie Pritchard, Nate Gardner, already in the promised land on Premier Praise. It is about 14 minutes to six. I'm going to leave you in a moment, but I wonder, would you spend a few more hours with us? We got Luke Williams here all the way through till 10 o'clock. You're going to have so much fun with him. And make sure whatever you do this evening, spend some time with Jesus, pray a bit, read your Bible, all that good stuff. And I will be back tomorrow from 2 p.m. for some more summer holiday clubs, some more tunes, some more scripture, all that good stuff on Premier Praise.

0: My childhood was horrendous. A feeling of always clinging to love that I desperately needed.
1: For years, Linda lived with that pain. Then Christians from a Peckham church got to know her.
0: After seeing them, I felt, they're really nice. These are real people, real Christians.
1: 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Kindness became friendship. Then faith changed her life.
0: When I was baptised, it was like something was free. I felt, I'm loved.
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9: Good afternoon, I'm James Lewis. The Prime Minister says the UK is with Ukraine 100% as he meets Volodymyr Zelensky. He's become Andy Burnham's first international visitor since he took office a week ago, the pair visiting a naval base in Portsmouth. Grieving families say they don't accept an apology of wrongdoing from a fraudulent funeral director. A court's heard Robert Bush breached the trust of victims' relatives on an almost industrial scale after admitting 67 offences, including preventing burials. The 48-year-old whose premises were raided in Hull in 2024 is facing a 5-day sentencing hearing. Firefighters are racing to stop a huge wildfire closing in on the French city of Bordeaux. Hotter temperatures and strong winds are due to come in tomorrow. And Anne Widdecombe's funeral is confirmed to be held at Buckfast Abbey, the place where the former politician used to worship. Father Abbott says he's holding Anne, her family and friends in prayer at this difficult time. And that's the latest from the Premier News team.
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11: Hey, hello to you. Good evening. It's just gone 6 o'clock. How are you doing? It's great to be back together. My name's Luke Williams. I hope you had a great time with Josh Carr this afternoon, ending his show with some Canon Backer. And I'm going to try and treat you to some more big tunes. Coming up, some Eli Lightbear, SEU Worship. And we are heading to Matthew chapter 6, the Word of God. Food for our souls this evening. It's going to be great. Let's pray before we get back into the tunes. Father, we thank you that because Jesus lives, we have new life in him. We thank you that Jesus has done everything needed for our salvation. Our past has been forgiven. Our future is secure. And your grace is enough for today. Lord, help us to live as people who have been set free by Christ. Amen.

evening, everybody. I'm going to read from the Bible. Here it comes. Isaiah 61.

and Top Tunes this evening here on Premier Praise, celebrating all that the Lord has done for us. He set us free. That was Martin Smith with a version of Joy from the Big Church Fest last summer. How are you doing this evening? Well, you might be on your way home from a festival. You might already be back. I know quite a few people that were away at the weekends at a few Christian festivals. Busy weekend for me. Busy weekend. Good weekend. A good weekend. It was a real mix, actually. I've done a real mix of things. And they went well. I'm very grateful for the weekend that I had. How was your weekend? Can you remember what you got up to? I know it might feel like a while ago now. Did you get up to anything fun? Did you do anything challenging? Did you do anything for the first time? Whatever you got up to, I hope it went well. And it's great to be here, keeping you company, playing you some tunes. We're going to get into the word, food for our souls, in a couple of minutes' time. Before then, how about this? Martin Smith's Daughter, Any Line Bear, released a new

0: The Lord says,
1: look at the birds of the air. They do not sow or reap or store away in barns, and yet your heavenly Father feeds them. Are you not much more valuable than they? Matthew chapter 6, verse 26.
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Approaching 6:30 on this Monday evening. That was Called Out Music here on Premier Praise. What a geezer, what a talented musician he is. It's called What a Life. Called Out Music's latest single playing for you just after we went to the Word. We go to the Word of God once every hour. And in case you missed it, we went to Matthew chapter 6, verse 26. Matthew 6, verse 26. If you need some encouragement this evening, you need a bit of cheering up, maybe you're going through a difficult time, I've got some hopeful songs for you this evening coming up from JJ Hasalube and a songwriter who wrote a song Surrounded, Fight My Battles, popular one in the churches, Eliza Figueroa, a song from her coming up after this.

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That's it. That's it. Amen to that. He watches over us. Thank you, Lord, that you are always with us and you are working these things out and shaping us, Lord, through it all into your likeness for your glory. Help us to remember that. Help us, Lord, through it all to have an eternal mindset.

0: floor. 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
2: Adam and Eve were outside the place of God's blessing. Their perfect marriage became strained, and their work became frustrating. They experienced pain, fear, and loss, and death was a terrible reality that they could no longer avoid. Worst of all, they were alienated from God and alone in the world. After God drove the man and the woman out, he placed the cherubim and a flaming sword that turned every way to guard the way to the tree of life. The flaming sword flashing back and forth speaks of the judgment of God. Getting around it was impossible. So here's the Bible's diagnosis of the human condition. We have a knowledge of evil, and we are excluded from the presence of God.
1: Find out more at openthebible.org.uk. Lord.

the new one from Joe L. Barnes and Seth Slater. What a tune. It's called Road Less Travelled. And I know that Josh Carr is a big fan of that one as well. He played it on his show a little bit earlier on in the Summer Holiday Club. It's not the After School Club anymore. It's the Summer Holiday Club. And some brilliant requests that come through today. I'll tell you something. You guys have got brilliant taste in music. Some songs that I did not expect to be played earlier on during Josh Carr's show. I hope you had a great time with him. If you tuned in, well, it's me, Luke Williams, here with you for a couple of hours. We're going to be playing at 7 after this.

0: 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Your voice of hope.
1: Hey, look who it is. How you doing? Good evening to you. You doing all right? You keeping well? I hope you're doing well on this Monday evening. It's just gone 7 o'clock, so let's pray before we get back into some WhatsApp chains this evening. Gracious Father, we thank you that your grace found us, forgave us, and made us your own. We belong to you, Lord. Keep us humble before the cross and joyful in the gospel. May we live each day, resting in your grace alone. Amen.

Jen Johnson and Brooke Lightwood with a song of gratitude here on Premier Praise. That was Thank You Lord just after Elevation, Rhythm and Josiah Queen. How about that for collaboration? Two collabs back to back there. A song called Amazing just after we played at 7 o'clock. You're in the right place this evening. If you need some encouragement, we're going to be heading to the Word. Food for our souls. Heading to John chapter 7 after this from the Swedish trio, the Siblings, Lynn.

0: says,
1: "Whoever believes in me, as scripture has said, rivers of living water will flow from within them." John chapter 7, verse 38.
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one of my favourites at the moment, Josh Baldwin with Spirit of the Living God, playing for you on this Monday evening. As we approach 25 past at 7, we went to John 7, in case you missed it, a few minutes ago. John 7 verse 38 was this evening's scripture reading.

about that one for a little throwback for you. Sarah McMillan with King of My Heart. And before that, it was her husband, John Mark, with Ancient Love. It's been a while since I've played this. A song of unity right now.

0: Open the Bible with Colin Smith.
1: God told Noah to prepare for an unprecedented flood. And in the same way, God tells us to prepare for something that has never happened before. Jesus Christ will come to judge the living and the dead. Now, faith believes what God has said, and it shows itself in action. The evidence of Noah's faith was that he built an ark. He believed what God had told him, and he acted on it. Faith apart from works is dead. True faith is a living tree bursting with the fruit of obedience. Noah's great priority was to be ready for the day God had told him about, and the only way to be ready was to believe what God had said and to do what he had commanded.
0: Are you open to discovering what the Bible says about God? Well then, come to openthebible.org.uk.

And that was Sam McCabe and Andy Squires, two of my favourite songwriters, teaming up for a song called Backwards Kingdom. Hope you enjoyed it. If that was the first time you heard it, let me know what you think of that one. Well, we're going to play at 8 o'clock. Oh, time's flying, isn't it? It's going quick. Played you a few throwbacks on my show this evening. Here is another one from King's Kaleidoscope.

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1: And here we are, 8 o'clock on this Monday night. Thank you for choosing Premier Praise. My name's Luke Williams. Are you doing all right tonight? Are you keeping well? What are you up to at the moment? That's all right, isn't it? Well, there you go. And you've got Premier Praise on as well. How about that for a combination? Before we get back into some big tunes from Annie Page, Celtic Worship, and a version, a chilled version of Goodbye Yesterday, a little bit later on, let's pray before we get into those tunes tonight. God of grace, we thank you that our hope is not in ourselves, but in Christ alone. And your grace is greater than all our sins and our failures. And your mercy is new every morning. Teach us, Lord, to trust you every day more deeply and worship you more fully. May the wonder of the gospel fill our hearts with praise and shape the way that we live. Amen.

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And talking of firm, this is City of Light, reminding us to stand firm in the gospel.

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1: It's difficult to be precise about the location of Eden, but the important things to grasp are that it was a real place and that the Lord put the man and the woman there. The Lord God planted a garden in Eden in the east, and there he put the man whom he had formed. That's Genesis 2 verse 8. God created a place where Adam would know and enjoy his blessing. And he does the same thing for us. He has determined the exact places for all of us to live. That's Acts 17 verse 26. Try to imagine God walking with you into your home or your workplace or your church and saying, "This is the place I have prepared for you." And when you know, as Adam did, that God has set you where you are, you will have stability in the most difficult times.
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Approaching half past eight on this Monday night. Thank you for joining me, Luke Williams. So good to be together, worshipping the Lord through it all. Brooke Ligerwood with Greatness. Madison Ryan Ward right now taking me and you, not just me, but you as well, to Psalm 91 in this one.

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my heart anymore.

the sounds of Joe Houston. With Every Scar holds a piece of my heart, just after Martin Smith's Joy of the Chill remix, produced by Cephas Azaria. And before we head to John chapter 6, how about this?

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1: My Father's will is that everyone who looks to the Son and believes in Him shall have eternal life, and I will raise them up at the last day. John 6:40.
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1: You know what? You're in the right place on this Monday night. If you need some encouragement from the Word of God, we're going to open up the Word soon. Well, in fact, Colin Smith is going to open the Bible. He's going to share a minute's worth of encouragement, scripture with us very soon. And we're going to be heading to Mark a little bit later on together. But songs referencing scripture, honest lyrics from artists you may have heard of before, like John Guerra and John Van Dusen. A version of I Surrender All coming up, beautiful version from Mission House. Let's pray before then. Lord, we praise you tonight for your amazing grace. When we were lost, you found us, Lord. You sought us. When we were guilty, you forgave us. Lord, fill our hearts tonight with gratitude. Help us to live in the freedom that Christ has won for us. And may we live each day resting in your grace alone. Amen.

That was nice, wasn't it? That was Paul Zak, here on Premier Praise with Let Nothing Disturb You. Hope you will. Hope some of these songs are helping you to unwind and point you to Christ. How about this? For a version of Holy, Holy, Holy from Ethan Nathaniel.

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1: At this point in the story, we discover the biblical word atonement. Moses told the people, "I will go up to the Lord. Perhaps I can make atonement for your sin." Atonement is what it takes to put right something that is wrong. Now, the first thing we must grasp about an atonement is that what is required to make things right is always determined by the injured party. Some people think it all boils down to being sorry. They feel that if we're truly repentant and genuinely try to change, things will be right with God. But being sorry won't do it. Being sorry for what we have done will not remove the guilt of our sin. We need an atonement.
0: Are you open to discovering what the Bible says about God? Well then, come to openthebible.org.uk.

Well, here we are, 9:30 on this Monday night. You're in the right place for encouragement, for truth, through the scriptures and songs, pointing us to Christ. Josh Gale's there with Closer Than a Brother. Head into Mark chapter 11 very soon, a little bit later. Before then, though, a few songs reminding us of Psalm 23.

I hope you enjoyed it. It's a new release from Drew Holcomb and the Neighbours, featuring Need to Breathe. It's called Promised Land. And before we head to Mark 11, here he is, John.

0: The Lord says,
1: I tell you, whatever you ask for in prayer, believe that you have received it, and it will be yours. Mark 11:24.
2: This is

Premier Praise. Your voice of hope. A prayer from the Psalms. Blessed is the one whose transgressions are forgiven, whose sins are covered. Blessed is the one whose sin the Lord does not count against them, and whose spirit is no deceit. Blessed be the one whose sin the Lord does not count against them, and in whose spirit there is no deceit. Let all the faithful pray to you while you may be found. You are our hiding place. You will protect us from trouble and surround us with songs of deliverance. The Lord's unfailing love surrounds the ones who trust in him. Rejoice in the Lord and be glad, you righteous. Sing, all you who are upright in heart. Amen.

0: Lord says,
1: I have come down from heaven not to do my will, but to do the will of him who sent me. And this is the will of him who sent me, that I shall lose none of all those he has given me, but raise them up at the last day. John 6:38-39.
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1: The Day of Atonement illustrates how Jesus made atonement for our sins. When his blood was shed, God's judgment was poured out and mercy was released for sinners. The atonement is applied to your sins in particular when by faith you lay hold of Christ, believing in him and confessing your sins to him. God will transfer the guilt of your sin to Christ as you lay hold of him by faith. And when God transfers your guilt, he removes it from you so that you can look up to God with the joy and freedom of someone who is truly forgiven. God wants you to know that through the finished work of Christ, your sin is forgiven and your guilt is removed.
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0: Lord says,
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1: The Lord said to Abraham, "Go from your country and your kindred and from your father's house to the land that I will show you." Abraham went to this place, and when he arrived there, God said, "To your offspring I will give this land." Now, God promised to make Abraham into a great nation. But Abraham had no children. He was 75 years old and Sarah was just 10 years behind him. So both of them were eligible for Social Security and well past the hope of having children. So only God could bring the promise about. The promised blessing comes from God and it depends on God. It's a gift of grace.
0: Are you open to discovering what the Bible says about God? Well then, come to openthebible.org.uk.

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1: 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You are all compassion, pure, unbounded love you are. 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

0: 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Are not even the tax collectors doing that? And if you greet only your own people, what are you doing more than others? Do not even pagans do that? Be perfect, therefore, as your heavenly Father is perfect." Matthew 5:46-48.
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1: Even at this early stage in the Bible story, God was preparing for the coming of Jesus. The whole purpose of the sacrifices in the Old Testament was to shape our thinking so that we would understand why the Son of God had to come into the world. The sacrifices help us to see that in his death on the cross, he accomplished what the sacrifice of animals could only anticipate. Christ made atonement for our sins, and he brings back the presence and the blessing of God for all who trust in him.
0: Is there someone in your life who needs to know the God of the Bible? Invite them to openthebible.org.uk.

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1: 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Amen.